Alabama Shakes, Ann Arbor's 107.1. Thanks so much for tuning in. It's a pleasure to have you here. My name's Kojo. If I see you out in town, just make sure you give me a high five, okay? I appreciate it. I've got some garbage coming up after this, but first, it's Leon Bridges. Enjoy.

My buddy just came up to me and said, why did you say the artist Garbage? Like, Garbage. Like, I don't know. They named themselves Garbage. How do you expect me to say it? They're a great band, if that's what you expect me to say. But that was U2 with Pride. Ann Arbor's 107.1. Here's Phoebe Bridges.

0: Lord Huron, Nothing I Need, Ann Arbor's 107.1. Before that, Coldplay, Paradise. But the question of the night is, how are you? Are you good? Quick check. Quick mental health check. You got everything in order? Okay. Well, if you don't, you're on the right station, because we'll play good music, at least. But again, if you don't, make sure you ask for help. Ask someone to support you. It's important. I'm serious. You never know when someone's struggling. Okay? That's all I have to say on that matter. Ann Arbor's 107.1. My name's Kojo. I've got The Killers and Grace Potter coming up after this.
1: Somewhere along the line, a lot of radio stations forgot about the music. You know, like it was an afterthought. We're proud to be music heads at Ann Arbor's 107.1. And that's why we have cool features like New Music Monday, Studio A2, Made in Michigan Artists, Kopi's Cover of the Day, Feature Artist Friday, and A Trinity of Women. Maybe you missed that connection with music, that thing that made you say, oh, wow. Well, it's all right here. It'd be a lot easier to just paint by the numbers, but we think it's worth the extra effort to share our passion for music with you. We'll always play all your favorites and surprise you with a curve once in a while. That's the fun part. And it's produced right here at home. It's Ann Arbor's 107.1.
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5: I don't know about you, but my social media feeds are flooded with lotions and potions and gadgets, all promising to unlock different components of longevity. But if you log off, take a step back from all the hype, you'll find that the actual keys to a longer, healthier life are hiding in plain sight. There are four of them. Number one, nutrition. The Mediterranean diet really is the gold standard. Number two, exercise. You should be getting 150 minutes of moderate intensity exercise or 75 minutes of vigorous intensity exercise every week, plus strength training and stretching. Number three, sleep. Sleep is when your body and your brain repair themselves. You should be getting 7 to 9 hours a night. And finally, number four, often gets forgotten, socialization. It's not a bonus. It's a necessity for a healthy life, finding a sense of community, purpose, and belonging. I'm Dr. Sanjay Gupta, helping you live a better life.
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Oof. 2006's album, Sam's Town, by The Killers, Ann Arbor's 107.1. Before that, well, we heard some commercials. Wasn't that great? We wouldn't be here without that. Come on. I've got Vance Joy coming up after Grace Potter right now, Ann Arbor's 107.1. When I'm

0: That is Vance Joy, Saturday Sun, Ann Arbor's 107.1. That was off the album, Nation of Two. Ugh, wish we'd be Nation of One. That'd be really nice. Hey, if you're on the internet, go check out our website for the information on the 107.1 ticket window. It's going on this week. You could win Eric Clapton, Brandi Carlile tickets. But you have to listen for the keyword. You have to listen when it's time to call in and get your tickets. All the information is on our website, AnnArbor107one.com. Okay. Get it together, Kojo. Okay, let's do some music. Monrovia coming up here on 107.1.
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5: There are lots of things you can measure to get an idea of how healthy you are at any given moment. Temperature, heart rate, blood pressure, just to name a few. But how about how healthy you will be and how long you're likely to live? According to a new study out of the University at Buffalo, two simple strength tests are pretty accurate at predicting longevity in older women. One is hand grip strength, and the other is how quickly people can stand up from a seated position without using their arms. By the way, I remember interviewing former President Jimmy Carter when he was quite old and being really impressed how he just popped out of the chair without using his arms. Not a lot of older people can actually do that. But I think the message here is that maintaining strength as you age is going to help you perform everyday activities, but also help you avoid injury and stay independent. I'm Dr. Sanjay Gupta, helping you live a better life.
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0: So tomorrow, Joe Hertler and the Rainbow Seekers will be headlining Bank of Ann Arbor's Sonic Lunch. Very excited about that. I'll be bringing my kiddos down. Not going to work at all. Just going to enjoy. So make sure you say hi. They're really friendly, Marlena and Teddy. Love them to death, but they just love to dance too much. I'm just kidding. I hit you with that butt, and I had no idea where I was going with that. It's kind of what I do. Thank you so much for tuning in with me. That was Jesse Wells, by the way. Won't you come out tonight? And I've got Brandi Carlile, who you can win tickets for if you listen for the 107.1 ticket window all week long. She's coming up after this. On 107.1.
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4: A better life with Dr. Sanjay Gupta.
5: How often do you stop to wonder whether you should share something that's revealing, maybe even embarrassing, with a partner, a friend, or even your boss? In her new book called Revealing, The Underrated Power of Oversharing, behavioral scientist Leslie John says doing just that can help you deepen relationships that are vital to your life. We need people to trust us in order to get things like love, friendship, and career success. That's what she told us. When you make yourself vulnerable by revealing something sensitive, it does make other people trust you. In turn, when you ask someone to reveal something about themselves, showing that interest will generally lead someone to like you more. Why? Because people like to be asked about themselves, she says. It also signals that they are discriminating and choosy, but in a good way. I'm Dr. Sanjay Gupta, helping you live a better life.
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0: I did a short stint as a furniture salesman as well. You didn't even know that. I was still on the radio. But I found very fast that the life was just not for me. The life of sales. Having said that, I very much enjoyed the people I worked with. And the fact that I got to meet new people every day, I mean, that's got to be in my resume. Has to talk to people. It's a curse. I don't know. But I'll tell you, I loved meeting people and hearing about their stories and all the different people that were in radio, by the way. That was really funny. It's like, yeah, well, you gotta love it to stay in it. What are you going to do? Anyways, it's a time that a lot of us are having multiple jobs, isn't it? So if you have a chance to help someone out, help them out, man. You got to help them out. Michigander is headlining August 6th of Bank of Ann Arbor Sonic Lunch with Metal Bubble Trio. And, well, he's coming up right after this on 107.1.
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2: 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That can lead to stiffness, muscle loss, even reduced coordination. Certified strength and conditioning coach Dana Santis told us, recovery is about choosing the right kind of movement at the right time. 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I'm Dr. Sanjay Gupta, helping you live a better life.
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play guitar with a mitten? We sure can. It's another Made in Michigan track from Chelsea Lumber and Ann Arbor's 107.1.

Gotta love a little Abso Facto. That was Dissolve off of their 2017 album, Thousand Pieces. Ann Arbor's 107.1. Thanks for tuning in. Here's Blind Melon.

The legendary Eric Clapton is coming to Little Caesars Arena in Detroit September 6th. It could be your last chance to see this guitar great live. 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

think they should change that song name to I Need Never Get Bills. Ann Arbor's 107.1. I Need Never Get Old, Nathaniel Rateliff, and you guessed it, The Night Sweats, Ann Arbor's 107.1. It's been a trip being with you tonight. Thank you so much for tuning in. My name's Kojo. I'm going to leave you with the August 20th headliner of Bank of Ann Arbor's Sonic Lunch. They are playing with Ole. This is X and the Hatchet Men on 107.1. Have a great night, everyone. So

0: 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It's different here.
1: She comes from Silver Spoon, Golden Rule Private School, never miss Sunday church.

That's Rain Me In from Sam Fender and Olivia Dean here in Ann Arbor's 107.1. My name is Eric Black, and coming up on the show tonight, I'll let you know how you could see Tame Impala in Denver, Colorado on September 11th, courtesy of Ann Arbor's 107.1. That's coming up a little bit later on in the show. We're going to hear new music from Biba Doobie. Her new album, Pylon, is coming out in September this year. We also have new music from Jim Janes. His new album, Wowed Out, is coming out at the end of August. That's new music coming up this hour, as well as Death Cab for Cutie. Their latest album came out in June. We've got a song from them after The Police. Right now is KT Tunstall, Suddenly I See, on Ann Arbor's 107.1.

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That's new music from Death Cab for Cutie. It's called Riptides here on Ann Arbor's 107.1. 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Tomorrow morning, he talks with Wendy Welch, the Communications Director for the Humane Society of Huron Valley, for their weekly Pet of the Week segment that airs tomorrow morning at 7 a.m. and now on demand in the 107.1 app. We've got Wilco.

That's heavy metal drummer from Wilco on Ann Arbor's 107.1. Lollapalooza begins tomorrow at noon in Grant Park in Chicago, Illinois. We have some great artists coming up at Lollapalooza this year. You can watch it on Hulu and Disney Plus this year. The Smashing Pumpkins are going to be there, as well as Turnstile, The Neighborhood, Lord, and Wet Leg are also going to be there. Plus, this next artist is going to be there on Sunday from 6:45 until 7:45. It's Biba Doobie. Her new album, Pylon, is coming out on September 18th. Here's the first single off of that new record. It's called Sun Has Set on Ann Arbor's 107.1.

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1: We're getting ready for Joe Hertler and the Rainbow Seekers live at Bank of Ann Arbor Sonic Lunch today. 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At 8 o'clock, Barb Chaffer Authier from the ARC stops by to tell us all about the month of August. 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
3: If I were to ask you what makes for a good night's sleep, you'd probably say a dark, quiet room, not too many things on your mind. But every night when you go to get some Z's, how often do you really think about the temperature in your bedroom? Temperature may be one of the most underappreciated factors in sleep. That's according to the Senior Vice President of Research and Scientific Affairs at the National Sleep Foundation. We often hear about lights and screens and stress, but even modest changes in temperature and airflow can influence both how quickly you fall asleep and how deeply you stay asleep. Most experts will recommend a room temperature of 60 to 67 degrees Fahrenheit. You might also experiment with your sheets and what you actually wear to bed. Play around a bit and see what improves your sleep. You might be delightfully surprised. I'm Dr. Sanjay Gupta, helping you live a better life.
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That's Orange Crush from REM on Ann Arbor's 107.1. I'll let you know how you can see Tame Impala for the Deadbeat Tour in Denver, Colorado, courtesy of Ann Arbor's 107.1. That's coming up after the Black Keys. But right now, it's Jim James. He's the frontman for My Morning Jacket, but he's releasing his first solo record in over 8 years. It's called Wowed Out. It's coming out on August 28th. Here's the first single off of that new record. It's called Come Again on Ann Arbor's 107.1.

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1: Back in the early days of Under the Radar Radio, a listener emailed me suggesting I should check out Josh Pike from Australia and a song called The Middle. I love the song and I've been a Josh Pike fan ever since. His new album, Kingdom Within, is our pick of the week on Under the Radar Radio. 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I bet you'll like them too. 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

That's Planting Tomatoes from Lucy Dacus on Ann Arbor's 107.1. Bank of Ann Arbor's Sonic Lunch, it returns to Liberty Plaza tomorrow. I've got the details, as well as your chance to win in the 107.1 ticket window the rest of this week. That's all coming up in the 11 o'clock hour. Here's Chris Isaac with Wicked Game on Ann Arbor's 107.1.

That's Wild Wildlife from Talking Heads here in Ann Arbor's 107.1. I'll let you know who's going to be in Liberty Plaza for Sonic Lunch this week, coming up after Ray LaMontagne. Right now, it's a new song from The Revivalists and their new album, Get It Honest, that just got released last Friday. Here's Heartstop off of that new album on Ann Arbor's 107.1.

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That's Role Model here on Ann Arbor's 107.1. We're going to hear from Modest Mouse and their latest record, In Eraser and Amaze. And I'll also let you know who's going to be in the ticket window starting tomorrow morning with Scott Vertical. Right now, it's Ingrid Michaelson with Maybe on Ann Arbor's 107.1.

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That's Doors from NoahCon here in Ann Arbor, 1071. And NoahCon is in our Studio A2 archives, which means you can hear them on our Sunday show. 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We added to those archives earlier this week with Matt Myers of Houndmouth. He joined Mark Copeland on Tuesday for a Studio A2 session. We also have Michigander coming by next week before their headlining set at Sonic Lunch on August 6th. 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We're going to hear from Jack White. His new album, Frozen Charlotte, came out earlier this month. We've got a song off that new record. Right now, it's Teddy Swims with Lose Control on Ann Arbor's 107.1.

Indie giants Interpol are about to release their new album, This Mirror Weighs a Ton. They're coming to the Masonic Jack White Theater October 9th, and you can win tickets all week with 107.1 Ticket Window.

Where the Streets Have No Name. That's from U2 here in Ann Arbor's 107.1. And coming up next, we have Made in Michigan artist Jack White, fresh off his performance at Pine Knob, his debut performance at Pine Knob over the weekend. And he just released his new album, Frozen Charlotte, back on July 10th. Here's Dollar Bill off of that new record on Ann Arbor's 107.1.

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somewhere along the line, a lot of radio stations forgot about the music. You know, like it was an afterthought. We're proud to be music heads at Ann Arbor's 107.1. And that's why we have cool features like New Music Monday, Studio A2, Made in Michigan Artists, Kopi's Cover of the Day, Feature Artist Friday, and A Trinity of Women. 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Well, it's all right here.

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but didn't mean it you. And I would like to state for the record, I did everything that I could do. I'm not saying that I am a saint, I just don't want to live that way. No, I will never be a saint.

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1: We're getting ready for Joe Hertler and the Rainbow Seekers live at Bank of Ann Arbor Sonic Lunch today. 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At 8 o'clock,

Brandi Carlile is coming to Meadowbrook with special guest I'm With Her for a show on Friday, August 21st. 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

0: There are 168 hours to a week, and all but five of those hours are produced right here in Ann Arbor for 107.1. 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Plus, we've also got interviews with community leaders and organizers keeping you informed and in touch with Washtenaw County. We're grabbing lunch at the same places you are, taking part in the same uniquely Washtenaw County activities, and getting stuck at the same long red lights. Seriously. 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Always. Since 2004. 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
1: A Better Life with Dr. Sanjay Gupta.
2: They say consistency is key, but sometimes you just gotta switch it up. A new study out of Harvard School of Public Health found that varying your exercise routine could add years to your life. What exercise someone did didn't matter much. What did matter was that all the exercises together worked all the muscle groups in their body. Now, an added benefit to changing things up is it can help you push through the plateau effect. That's when your body gets so efficient at doing something that you actually stop getting better at it. And we know from previous research that specializing in any one sport at a young age can make someone actually more prone to injury. And as experts we talk to point out, even elite athletes switch up things with their workouts, making sure to target strength, cardio, flexibility, balance, and doing that every single week. I'm Dr. Sanjay Gupta, helping you live a better life.
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The legendary Eric Clapton is coming to Little Caesars Arena in Detroit September 6th. 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

Ann Arbor's 107.1, 10,000 maniacs. I don't know how they fit them all in the studio, but there you go. 6 minutes after 6 o'clock, it is Thursday, July 30th. The end of July, except for tomorrow. Tomorrow we have one more day of July, but almost the end of July. And today it's going to be a really nice day. Perfect for Bank of Ann Arbor Sonic Lunch featuring Joe Hertler and the Rainbow Seekers. A bright, beautiful sunshine all day long. A very nice, warm daytime high around 84 degrees. Right now, still quite cool. There's a chill in the air. It's 62 degrees here at the studio. And, you know, music brings so many of us together. Right? And it creates this sense of community and a sense of belonging. We're like, oh, music is great. But most of us are listening to music by ourselves these days. A brand new survey of 2,000 music fans found that the average person spends about 379 hours a year listening to music alone, with nearly two-thirds of all listening happening through headphones in the car or by themselves at home. In fact, 11% of the folks say they never listen to music with other people at all. And I feel like this happens in our own households, right? It happens in my house. Like, my wife will be like, hey, did you hear this song by whoever? And I'll be like, no, did you hear this song by whoever? And she's like, nope. And so, and it's like that a lot. Like, I do feel like back in the day, we used to have more shared experiences listening to music. But now that it's right in our pocket and we can listen anytime we want to, it's more of a solo effort, despite all the different streaming options available. The study found live music still has a very unique impact. People who attend concerts discover four times as many new artists as those who never go. And nearly a third say seeing an artist perform live has turned them into a fan. That has happened to me. I think I just talked about it just yesterday. Sometimes you see somebody live and you go, oh, I get it. I'm on board. I love this band. And a lot of older listeners, like me, say that music felt way more social in the 1990s when friends shared mixtapes or mix CDs and discovered artists together. I used to do that all the time. I would make mix CDs and mix tapes for my friends all the time. And we would mix and match and share and trade. It was just so much fun. And Gen Z increasingly finds new music through TikTok, which I think we knew that already. But the study found most people regularly rotate the same 7 songs, 6 artists, and 4 playlists. Really? 7 songs? The same 7 songs. I understand having your favorites, but obviously that is a dynamic changing 7 songs. It's not the exact same 7 songs for your whole entire life, I can't imagine. But anyway, yeah, we're just listening by ourselves a lot more often. And, you know, quite often we are listening to the radio by ourselves. We're in our car by ourselves. We're getting ready in the morning by ourselves, whatever it is. And so whenever you're listening with somebody else, we appreciate that. Thank you for exposing Ann Arbor's 107.1 to other people. We always appreciate when you share us with others. Coming up this hour, we're going to hear from David Bowie, Grace Potter on the way as well. This is U2, their latest Street of Dreams. It's Ann Arbor's 107.1.

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1: Ann Arbor's 107.1 in excess for your Thursday morning. Before that, we heard the latest from U2, Street of Dreams. It is 16 minutes after 6 o'clock. The current keyword to get to qualify to see Tame Impala live in Denver is LET. L-E-T. Text the word LET to 95819 like the Tame Impala song Let It Happen. LET. L-E-T. And once you've done that, you are qualified to see Tame Impala live in Denver, including airfare for two, a two-night hotel stay, two concert tickets, and it's going to be so much fun because it's a sold-out show on a Friday night in Denver at Ball Arena. And so if you're a Tame Impala fan, or if you're just a live music fan, or if you're a going to Denver fan, this is for you. You basically get to spend the weekend in Denver, and you get to see a show while you're out there. That's basically what this comes down to. So if you want to win this, and it sounds like you might, text the word LET, L-E-T, to 95819, and you are qualified to see Tame Impala live in Denver. And good luck.
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1: 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Don't see any issues anywhere in the Ann Arbor metropolitan area. You are about to get where you're going at the time you expected to get there. Coming up, let's open up the 107.1 ticket window nice and early. 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
7: From the Cook & White Heating and Cooling Newsroom, I'm Jason Fissler. Dr. Anthony Fauci invoked his Fifth Amendment right during a Republican-led Senate hearing on Wednesday, declining to answer renewed questions about the origins of COVID-19. Senator Rand Paul pressed Fauci over GOP claims he misled the public about U.S.-funded research in China, allegations Fauci again rejected, with the exchange becoming so intense that Paul told security to remove Fauci's lawyer from the room because he was not authorized to sit at the witness table next to Fauci. The hearing followed Paul's release of more than 1,000 pages from Fauci's personal pandemic diary, which Republicans say contradict his public statements, a claim scientists dispute. More than 150 infectious disease experts signed a letter defending Fauci, calling the investigations politically motivated. Some shocking charges of past sexual abuse have been reported against Michigan's prestigious Interlochen Center for the Arts. About 180 former students and staff were interviewed in a long-awaited independent investigation. A 97-page report released said the abuse spanned several decades and involved multiple predators, and that facilities leaders knew of the problem and swept them under the rug. Two of the accounts of alleged misconduct were tied to notorious sex offender Jeffrey Epstein, who was a well-known donor to the Academy. None of the accused still work at Interlochen. That's the latest from the Cook & White newsroom. 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
6: 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Today's schools being featured are Michigan, Indiana, Maryland, Nebraska, Northwestern, and Washington. Michigan will be represented by new head coach Kyle Whittingham, senior defensive tackle Trey Pierce, junior running back Jordan Marshall, and sophomore quarterback Bryce Underwood. The Tigers lost to the Baltimore Orioles 10-9 in 12 innings yesterday at Comerica Park. Tigers pitcher Tarik Skubal, in what could be his final game with the team, pitched 6 2/3 innings, striking out 6 batters, including his 1,000th of his career. But a 5-run 7th inning and 2-run 8th inning tied the game before Baltimore would take the lead twice in extra innings to come back and win the series. Tigers have a day off as they'll travel out west for 9 straight games, starting with the Athletics in Sacramento on Friday. The Lions opened up their training camp at the team's facility in Allen Park yesterday afternoon. Public practices start in Allen Park this Sunday. The Lions' first preseason game is Thursday, August 13th at the Cincinnati Bengals. The Lions open their regular season on Sunday, September 13th versus the New Orleans Saints at 1 p.m. at Ford Field. And today is round one of the Rocket Classic at Detroit Golf Club starting at 7 a.m. Aldrich Pottinger of South Africa is the defending champion and will tee off around 7:55. This is the final year of the tournament. 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
8: 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Bright, beautiful sunshine all day long. A warm daytime high around 84. Tomorrow, cloudier as we close out the month. But daytime high around 85 degrees. Noticeably cooler on Saturday. Some rain moving into the area and a high of only 73. And then Sunday stays cool. Light rain continuing throughout the day and a high around 74. Right now, we've got 63 chilly degrees here at the studio at 627. Coming up, I'm going to get you in to see Brandi Carlile live at Meadowbrook. Yeah, that's coming up. We're going to open up the 107.1 ticket window nice and early for you. This is Dave Matthews Band. It's Ann Arbor's 107.1.

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When I'm

0: free thanks to Bank of Ann Arbor. And today, more free stuff happening. Joe Hertler and the Rainbow Seekers are the headliners. They'll take the stage around noonish. And then, but before that, you got to get there nice and early because Young Ritual is going to be opening up for Joe Hertler and the Rainbow Seekers. And Young Ritual, a lot of fun as well. If you're going to see Joe, you know how much fun Joe is. Well, Young Ritual is going to also bring the fun. We try to pair the opening acts with the headliners with some thought. You know what I mean? It's like there's some thought put into it. We're not going to have like this real quiet, downbeat, morose opener and then have, Joe Hertler be coming in with his rainbows. Although I'm just trying to picture that, and now I'm going off on a tangent. But look, it's going to be wonderful today at Bank of Ann Arbor Sonic Lunch. Liberty Plaza is going to be full of sunshine and rainbows. If you are seeking rainbows, bring the entire family today. Look, we are deep into the summer. And if your family is getting itchy and you haven't been out and about and you're like, oh, we got to go do something. We need to try something different. We need to, like every day we're having the same lunch and watching the same TV shows, whatever, whatever your the patterns you have fallen into this summer, shake it up a little bit. Come on down and join us at Bank of Ann Arbor Sonic Lunch with Joe Hertler and the Rainbow Seekers. It's going to be a blast. Bring the entire family. It is an all ages show. Did I say I was going to open up the 107.1 ticket window?
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0: I did. Brandi Carlile and I'm With Her performing at Meadowbrook on the 21st of August. Man, it's a Friday night. We would love to send you to this show. It's going to be a really nice time. 734-998-1071. 734-998-1071. Brandi Carlile and I'm With Her at Meadowbrook on the 21st of August. Good luck. 734-998-1071. Good luck. It's David Bowie.

0: Ann Arbor's 107.1. That is Mount Joy and Lucy. Before that, we heard from David Bowie, right? Yes. It is 14 minutes before 7 o'clock. I was paying attention. But no, I was on the phone with Cindy from Ann Arbor. She is going to see Brandi Carlile, along with I'm With Her at Meadowbrook on the 21st of August. And that's going to be a fun show. So we're looking forward to that. You're looking forward to that. Cindy's looking forward to that. It's going to be a really nice time. We've got more of those for you. Believe it or not, we still have more Brandi Carlile tickets for you. We also have Outlaw Music Festival, Eric Clapton, and Interpol, and a couple of more days to win those tickets when we open up the 107.1 ticket window. What's this?
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0: Unfortunately, we have an accident. The left lane blocked. US 23 southbound at 6 Mile. There is stop and go traffic. You're going to be delayed through there significantly. So US 23 southbound at 6 Mile, the left lane blocked by that crash. And you are able to go past it, but it is going to take some time. So avoid it if you can. Other than that, things are looking good on the roads. I don't see any other slowdowns causing any issues anywhere around town. Coming up, we're going to meet the Humane Society of Huron Valley's Pet of the Week. It's a fuzzy little friend that needs a forever home. We're going to talk about that with Wendy Welch from Humane Society of Huron Valley in just a few moments. Also, your latest keyword to see Tame Impala live in Denver. We're going to hear music from G-Love, a very fun cover from G-Love. And we'll talk about Swell Season and Glenn Hansard and more in just a little bit as well. Bridget Calls Me Baby next at 107.1.
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9: If I were to ask you what makes for a good night's sleep, you'd probably say a dark, quiet room, not too many things on your mind. But every night when you go to get some Z's, how often do you really think about the temperature in your bedroom? Temperature may be one of the most underappreciated factors in sleep. That's according to the Senior Vice President of Research and Scientific Affairs at the National Sleep Foundation. We often hear about lights and screens and stress, but even modest changes in temperature and airflow can influence both how quickly you fall asleep and how deeply you stay asleep. Most experts will recommend a room temperature of 60 to 67 degrees Fahrenheit. You might also experiment with your sheets and what you actually wear to bed. Play around a bit and see what improves your sleep. you might be delightfully surprised. I'm Dr. Sanjay Gupta, helping you live a better life.
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24: From the Cook & White Heating & Cooling newsroom, I'm Jason Fissler. South Carolina said a final farewell to former U.S. Senator Lindsey Graham yesterday in Columbia. Following services in Washington, Graham's casket was honored with procession to First Baptist Church before a private burial in his hometown of Pickens County. He was 71. A former Ann Arbor resident was sentenced to 19 years in federal prison after admitting to soliciting nude photos from children online. Prosecutors say 32-year-old Cody Pavasco exchanged sexually explicit messages with multiple victims, some as young as 10, through Discord. The investigation began after a Texas mother reported inappropriate messages involving her daughter in 2024. Authorities later linked the account to Pavasco through subscriber records and IP addresses connected to Ann Arbor and Ypsilanti. In addition to his prison sentence, Pavasco must serve 10 years of supervised release after completing his term. An Ypsilanti family is mourning following a tragic minibike crash that claimed the life of a 6-year-old boy. Authorities say 6-year-old Lorante Neely Jr., known by loved ones as Baby Tay, was killed after the minibike he was riding collided with a parked car, reportedly following a brake failure. A 10-year-old who was also on the bike suffered serious injuries but is in stable condition. as the community rallies around the grieving family. His parents are calling for greater safety awareness and caution regarding young kids on mini bikes. That's the latest from the Cook and White newsroom. 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
0: I'm Matt Mister with your Hanover Sports Update. Big Ten football media days wrap up today in Chicago. Today's schools being featured are Michigan, Indiana, Maryland, Nebraska, Northwestern, and Washington. Michigan will be represented by new head coach Kyle Whittingham, senior defensive tackle Trey Pierce, junior running back Jordan Marshall, and sophomore quarterback Bryce Underwood. The Tigers lost to the Baltimore Orioles 10-9 in 12 innings yesterday at Comerica Park. Tigers pitcher Tarik Skubal, in what could be his final game with the team, pitched 6 2/3 innings, striking out 6 batters, including his 1,000th of his career. But a 5-run 7th inning and 2-run 8th inning tied the game before Baltimore would take the lead twice in extra innings to come back and win the series. Tigers have a day off as they'll travel out west for 9 straight games, starting with the Athletics in Sacramento on Friday. The Lions opened up their training camp at the team's facility in Allen Park yesterday afternoon. Public practices start in Allen Park this Sunday. The Lions' first preseason game is Thursday, August 13th at the Cincinnati Bengals. The Lions open their regular season on Sunday, September 13th versus the New Orleans Saints at 1 p.m. at Ford Field. And today is round one of the Rocky Classic at Detroit Golf Club starting at 7 a.m. Aldrick Pottinger of South Africa is the defending champion and will tee off around 7:55. This is the final year of the tournament. 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
1: A really nice day today. Bright, beautiful sunshine all day long. A very nice high of 84 degrees. And honestly, right around Bank of Ann Arbor Sonic lunchtime, it's going to be like 80. So it's going to be kind of perfect. Tomorrow, it gets a little cloudy. Stays warm, though, with a high around 85. And then Saturday, it gets a little cooler. Some rain moving into the area. And a daytime high of around 73. And then Sunday stays a little cool with some light rain continuing throughout the day. And a high around 74. Right now, 63 degrees. At 3 minutes before 7 o'clock. Coming up, we're going to meet the Humane Society of Huron Valley's Pet of the Week with Wendy Welch from HSHV. A cover tune from G Love. We're going to hear from the Swell Season. And this is Bridget Calls Me Baby. I can take the sun out of the sky. It's Ann Arbor's 107.1.

Ann Arbor's 107.1, The Strokes, Going Shopping. And before that, Bridget Calls Me Baby, I Can Take the Sun Out of the Sky. Don't do that. We like the sun being up in the sky. Bridget Calls Me Baby. It is 6 minutes after 7 o'clock, Thursday, July 30th. Good morning. I'm Scott Vertical. It's going to be beautiful today. A warm daytime high around 84 degrees with bright, beautiful sunshine all day long. The temperature around Sonic lunchtime will be approximately 80 degrees. It's absolutely going to be a wonderful day. Perfect for Joe Hertler and the Rainbow Seekers and a little party every Thursday morning. It's a little party. It's a little mini party in the middle of downtown Ann Arbor at Liberty Plaza. And it's free. And we would love to see you there. Right now, we've got 62 degrees here at the studio. And coming up in just a few moments, we're going to talk to the Humane Society of Huron Valley, Wendy Welch, specifically from HSHV, about the pet of the week. We got a fuzzy little friend that needs a forever home. And it is a little friend. And I don't know. Every week we talk about these fuzzy little friends, and I want to take them home every week. And we don't have room for all these fuzzy little friends. But maybe you do in your house, in your heart. And we're going to learn all about this friend in just a few moments. Yesterday during my show, unfortunately, we got news that Glenn Hansard of the Swell Season died in a motorcycle accident outside of Dublin. And I didn't bring it up yesterday, mostly because I am not that familiar with Glenn Hansard. All of us music heads, even if you're way into music, you have these black holes. You have these spots that you, these blind spots in your music library, your mental music library. And unfortunately, Glenn Hansard was a blind spot for me when he rose to prominence around the movie Once. Here in America, I had other things going on in my life. So I kind of missed the Glenn Hansard train. And it's unfortunate. I'm going to have to, I have some catching up I have to do because, now that he has unfortunately passed in the motorcycle accident, there's an outpouring of love from the music community. Everybody who ever encountered Glenn Hansard apparently was touched by him, by his kindness, and by his big heart. And, it's really unfortunate that we lost him too early. Glenn Hansard's management issued a statement saying, with broken hearts, we announce the passing of Glenn Hansard, who passed away in the early hours of this morning, yesterday, following a road traffic accident in Dublin. The family is grateful for the support they have received and wishes to thank the emergency services who attended the scene. Glenn Hansard was born in Dublin in 1970. He busked on the streets before landing the role of Outspan Foster in The Commitments, and the worldwide success of that film, which I was familiar with The Commitments. I saw The Commitments at the movies. But it helped launch his band, The Frames, who released 7 albums from 1991 to 2006. In 2007, Glenn Hansard and Czech musician Markita Erglova starred in the movie Once, a well-loved, beloved movie that, again, went under my radar, unfortunately. But I know how important that movie was to so many people and how important the music was to so many people. And the movie Once features two musicians who meet in Dublin and form a creative partnership. And the pair wrote songs for the film under the name Swell Season, and they won the Oscar for Best Original Song for Falling Slowly in 2008. Folks like Bruce Springsteen said he was nothing but a great musician, a good friend, a generous and gracious man, always positive, smiling, ready to sing. Bono of U2 said, all of us welcome in his choir, whatever shape or form. And I'm telling myself this morning that if Glenn Hansard never existed, then he can never cease to exist. For me, he will always be everywhere. I see a coin spinning in an open guitar case. Hozier said about Glenn Hansard, this was a man who gave a remarkable amount of himself to song itself and to his shows, to the city he loved, and to a community of musicians who loved and admired him dearly. Just accolades pouring in from all over the music community for Glenn Hansard, who passed away yesterday. He was 56 years old, and he was in that motorcycle accident, unfortunately. But again, he and his partner, songwriting partner, Markita Erglova, wrote the song Falling Slowly under the name Swell Season for the Once movie. They won the Oscar for Best Original Song. This is the song, Falling Slowly, Swell Season. It's Ann Arbor's 107.1.

0: Ann Arbor's 107.1 G-Love in his version of Paul Simon's 50 Ways to Leave Your Lover. Before that, Swell Season featuring Glenn Hansard, of course. The song Falling Slowly, Glenn Hansard of the Swell Season, died in a motorcycle accident yesterday outside of Dublin. He was 56 and he will be greatly missed. It is 20 minutes after 7 o'clock and the current keyword to qualify you to see Tame Impala live in Denver is LET, L-E-T. Text the word LET to 95819, like their song Let It Happen. And you're qualified for airfare for two, a two-night hotel stay, two concert tickets to see Tame Impala live in Denver. Let, L-E-T. Text that to 95819 and hurry up and do this because we've only got a few keywords left before this is all over at the end of the week.
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0: Traffic-wise, things are looking great. I don't really have too many slowdowns. We've got our usual stuff happening at the M14 275 96 interchange. And then I see an accident just reported a few moments ago on the shoulder, I-275 northbound at Michigan, an accident on the left shoulder. It's not slowing you down at the moment, but give them room to clear that up. Hopefully everybody's okay. We've also got slowdowns, 94 eastbound past 275 in that construction there. Coming up, let's talk about a fuzzy friend who needs a forever home. The pet of the week from the Humane Society of Huron Valley coming up in just a few moments. Young the Giant on the way as well. Pretenders next on 107.1.
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12: 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Certified strength and conditioning coach Dana Santis told us, recovery is about choosing the right kind of movement at the right time. 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I'm Dr. Sanjay Gupta, helping you live a better life.
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1: From the Cook & White Heating & Cooling Newsroom, I'm Jason Fissler. U.S. stocks closed sharply lower today after the Federal Reserve kept interest rates unchanged at 3.5% to 3.75%, triggering a late-session sell-off. The Dow plunged more than 1,100 points, while the NASDAQ and S&P 500 each fell over 1.5%. Markets also reacted to the renewed Middle East fighting, pushing Brent crude above $91, heavy tech sector spending, and fresh tariffs announced earlier this month. Michigan continues to lead the nation in the number of reported cases of cyclopsoriasis. Over 10,000 cases of the parasitic disease have been reported and is having an added effect on the economy. Some restaurant chains and grocery stores have reported drop-offs in produce sales. The Department of Health and Human Services health officials strongly advise residents to avoid pre-wash bag lettuce or salad kits, recommending instead that consumers purchase whole heads of lettuce. And a major safety improvement project at the intersection of Ann Arbor, Saline Road and Ellsworth will begin Saturday, bringing an estimated 8-week closure to southern Washtenaw County's busy intersections. The Washtenaw County Road Commission will close the intersection in Lodi and Pittsfield Township to complete a hill cut project designed to improve visibility for drivers. Residents and businesses within the construction zone will continue to have access throughout the project, but all other motorists should expect to follow a posted detour. That's the latest from the Cook & White Newsroom. 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
0: 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Big Ten Football Media Days wrap up today in Chicago. Today's schools being featured are Michigan, Indiana, Maryland, Nebraska, Northwestern, and Washington. Michigan will be represented by new head coach Kyle Whittingham, senior defensive tackle Trey Pierce, junior running back Jordan Marshall, and sophomore quarterback Bryce Underwood. The Tigers lost to the Baltimore Orioles 10-9 in 12 innings yesterday at Comerica Park. Tigers pitcher Tarik Skubal, in what could be his final game with the team, pitched 6 2/3 innings, striking out 6 batters, including his 1,000th of his career. But a 5-run 7th inning and 2-run 8th inning tied the game before Baltimore would take the lead twice in extra innings to come back and win the series. Tigers have a day off as they'll travel out west for 9 straight games, starting with the Athletics in Sacramento on Friday. The Lions opened up their training camp at the team's facility in Allen Park yesterday afternoon. Public practices start in Allen Park this Sunday. The Lions' first preseason game is Thursday, August 13th at the Cincinnati Bengals. The Lions open their regular season on Sunday, September 13th versus the New Orleans Saints at 1 p.m. at Ford Field. And today is round one of the Rocket Classic at Detroit Golf Club starting at 7 a.m. Aldrich Pottinger of South Africa is the defending champion and will tee off around 7:55. This is the final year of the tournament. 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
2: Holy moly, it's going to be another gorgeous day today. Bright, beautiful sunshine all day long. A nice daytime high around 84 degrees. Right around Sonic lunchtime, right around noon, 80. Oh, it's going to be so good. It's going to get a little cloudy tomorrow. Stay warm, though, with a daytime high around 85. And then Saturday, it cools off considerably. Rain moving into the area and a high of only 73. And then Sunday, kind of more of the same. Some light rain continuing and a high around 74. Right now, we've got 65 degrees here at the studio. We're about to meet the Humane Society of Huron Valley's Pet of the Week. So strap in. Because it's going to be fun. Right now, the Pretenders, it's Ann Arbor's 107.1.

0: That is Young the Giant on Ann Arbor's 107.1. Well, once again, we've come to it. Thursday morning, right around this exact same time every day, time to meet the Humane Society Huron Valley's Pet of the Week. You might want to sit down. Here to talk about it is the Communications Director for HSHV, Wendy Welch. Good morning, Wendy.
1: Good morning, Scott. How are you doing?
0: I am doing well. And I hope everybody's ready because every week, it's the most listened to radio segment in radio history. Do not Google that. Do not fact check that. I feel a lot of pressure to get it right. I guess.
1: Yes. For the animals.
0: Yeah, we're doing it for the animals. Exactly. Yes. And so I just want to prepare everybody who's listening that if they've never heard the segment before, you are in for a treat. You're in for a delight. You're in for a caramel delight. Today, the pet of the week has a wonderful name, Caramel Delight. Or is it caramel?
1: Right. Caramel, caramel, tomato, tomato, whatever.
0: Wonderful cat.
1: Totally. And she's only about 5 years old. She's only also about 7.5 pounds. So she's teeny weeny, but she is fluffy. Oh my goodness. She is so cute. She's got all this tiger fluff on her. You should see her tail. Oh, her tail is to die for. It is just a big ball of fluff. I have a Maine Coon looking cat, and cat looks like a tiny, tiny version of a Maine Coon cat to me.
0: Yeah. But also, you said, a tiger cat, too. Yes. A couple weeks ago, we talked about Apple with the M on the forehead, and everything looks like Ozzy. Yeah. I mean, but fuzzy, super fuzzy.
1: Right? She is so cute. And she came into us as a stray. Yeah. Someone had caught her on their property, and she's just a sweetheart. They also managed to catch a kitten, and we're not 100% sure whether that kitten was hers or no. It was an older kitten, already weaned. She is, Caramel Delight has been really reserved in our shelter, Scott. But she's just starting to come out of her shell, and I know she's going to make a lovely, lovely little pet for someone. So hopefully someone will consider her. She has been with us not quite a month yet, but so hopefully she'll be adopted before that month is over. And you could see her, of course, on our website, hshv.org, or come visit her. She's a sweetie.
0: Yeah, and like you said, she's a little reserved there, but I think all of us would be reserved if it was like, hey, you're in a shelter for a little while. It's like, I'm not really going to be myself. Yeah. There are pictures on hshv.org of her getting little ear scratches, it looks like, and it's like, yes, please, I would like

0: to do some ear scratches on Caramel Delight. And I think that you would not want to be eating a treat called Caramel Delight while you are petting Caramel Delight, because she's so fuzzy, so it's so, and it's so sticky. So like, you would hate to have caramel on your hands and then pet this fuzzy, fuzzy cat. That would be a problem.
1: Yes.
0: So just a little pro tip there from a cat owner. but yeah, so she looks like a real, real sweet. And you said she's really tiny, so that's pretty cool too.
1: Yeah.
0: I'll put it right in your pocket. But yeah, go to hshv.org, click on Adopt Me Caramel or Caramel Delight, however you wish to pronounce it. And she's the pet of the week, and see if she's the one for you. If not, dozens and dozens of other animals at hshv.org. Now, you wanted to talk about something a little different. I don't think we've ever talked about this kind of thing before. We're going to talk about laws and legislation and stuff. And I'm going to let you talk about it, because I don't even know what you're about to talk about.
1: Yeah, you know, Scott, as you know, animals can't talk, so we have to speak up for them, right? Yes. So we really appreciate all the people who stand up for animals. And recently, a bunch of bills actually passed the Michigan House and Senate and were signed by Governor Whitmer, and we are so excited.
0: Okay.
1: One of them helps pets because it's a special license plate. And I know folks out there have seen, have seen the Michigan special license plates that benefit all sorts of things. We have yet to have one that benefits pets. And so this is our very first. Yay! Yeah, so this one is so fantastic. We're really excited. It's really going to help. It's going to help with spay neuter across the state. And help train some shelters and rescues and everything. So the money is going to go toward really great cause all across the state, and we're excited about that. And then there's another bill that is going to help the animals who are victims of cruelty and neglect. Because a lot of times what happens is they sit in shelters while their human's case goes through. And so... So for no fault of their own, they have to live a shelter life and not a home life. Don't get adopted out. So now this really cuts down that time dramatically and makes sure that these victims don't get re-victimized again by having to live a life in a shelter for years.
0: So, wow.
1: Yeah.
0: Wow, exciting. That's great.
1: Yes.
0: Good job, politicians, looking out for our pets.
1: Politicians and people out there, too. Yeah. Thank you so much, people who look out for the animals, who vote for people who are for the animals, who are just, you know, using their voices to help animals because they can't speak for themselves.
0: They cannot. And so we help them out. And so we do things like we go to hshv.org and we pick a pet that we can adopt, or you can volunteer, or you can foster, or you could just straight up donate cash. You can just swing by and visit the store. You guys have a very cool store as well. We don't talk about it very often, but in person, when you go to that little store, it's very nice. And so I would like to encourage people to, if you need pet supplies or cool pet stuff, to stop by HSHV and check out the store.
1: Yeah, you have a t-shirt.
0: Sweatshirt. I have a sweatshirt.
1: Nice.
0: Yep. Oh, and you know what? I bought a t-shirt a few years ago, but now my newest thing is the sweatshirt. I bought the sweatshirt. So.
1: Gotcha. Yes.
0: At the building right there. And it's a really cool tiny lion sweatshirt. Anyway, hshv.org to find out more. Wendy Welch, thanks for joining us again today. I hope you have a wonderful rest of your week.
1: Thank you. You too, Scott. Take care.
0: You bet. It's Cage the Elephant on Ann Arbor's 107.1.

0: Ann Arbor's 107.1, that is the latest from Cage the Elephant Beaches in Tennessee. 12 minutes before 8 o'clock, and coming up in just a few minutes, Barb Chaffer, author, marketing director for the ARC, is going to be here to talk about things happening at the ARC in August. There's something going on nearly every night of the year, and August is full of things to do. And so you go to thearc.org and you make a plan, or just listen up. In a few moments here, Barb will give us some of the highlights. We can't cover everything. We can't cover every single day in August. We just don't have time. So she'll hit us with some of the highlights and encourage all of us to go to thearc.org.
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0: All right, they're still working on that accident. 275 northbound at Michigan. The left lane is blocked by that accident, and it is slowing you down, 275 northbound, as you approach Michigan. Other than that, things are looking okay. We've got the usual construction happening at the M14 275-96 interchange, and that's about it. I think everybody has taken the day off today to go to Bank of Ann Arbor Sonic Lunch, so that's probably why there's not a lot of traffic issues happening right now. Everybody's going to be jamming downtown today at 11:30 with Young Ritual, and then at noon with Joe Hurtler and the Rainbow Seekers. I think that's what's happening out on the roads. So, coming up, we'll chat with Barb. We're going to hear from Devin Gilfillian, and Biba Doobie has a new song that we're going to hear next on 107.1.
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12: There are lots of things you can measure to get an idea of how healthy you are at any given moment. Temperature, heart rate, blood pressure, just to name a few. But how about how healthy you will be and how long you're likely to live? According to a new study out of the University at Buffalo, two simple strength tests are pretty accurate at predicting longevity in older women. One is hand grip strength, and the other is how quickly people can stand up from a seated position without using their arms. By the way, I remember interviewing former President Jimmy Carter when he was quite old and being really impressed how he just popped out of the chair without using his arms. Not a lot of older people can actually do that. But I think the message here is that maintaining strength as you age is going to help you perform everyday activities, but also help you avoid injury and stay independent. I'm Dr. Sanjay Gupta, helping you live a better life.
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27: From the Cook & White Heating and Cooling Newsroom, I'm Jason Fissler. Dr. Anthony Fauci invoked his Fifth Amendment right during a Republican-led Senate hearing on Wednesday, declining to answer renewed questions about the origins of COVID-19. Senator Rand Paul pressed Fauci over GOP claims he misled the public about U.S.-funded research in China, allegations Fauci again rejected, with the exchange becoming so intense that Paul told security to remove Fauci's lawyer from the room because he was not authorized to sit at the witness table next to Fauci. The hearing followed Paul's release of more than 1,000 pages from Fauci's personal pandemic diary, which Republicans say contradict his public statements, a claim scientists dispute. More than 150 infectious disease experts signed a letter defending Fauci, calling the investigations politically motivated. Some shocking charges of past sexual abuse have been reported against Michigan's prestigious Interlochen Center for the Arts. About 180 former students and staff were interviewed in a long-awaited independent investigation. A 97-page report released said the abuse spanned several decades and involved multiple predators, and that facilities leaders knew of the problem and swept them under the rug. Two of the accounts of alleged misconduct were tied to notorious sex offender Jeffrey Epstein, who was a well-known donor to the Academy. None of the accused still work at Interlochen. That's the latest from the Cook & White newsroom. 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
28: 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Big Ten football media days wrap up today in Chicago. Today's schools being featured are Michigan, Indiana, Maryland, Nebraska, Northwestern, and Washington. Michigan will be represented by new head coach Kyle Whittingham, senior defensive tackle Trey Pierce, junior running back Jordan Marshall, and sophomore quarterback Bryce Underwood. The Tigers lost to the Baltimore Orioles 10-9 in 12 innings yesterday at Comerica Park. Tigers pitcher Tarik Skubal, in what could be his final game with the team, pitched 6 2/3 innings, striking out six batters, including his 1,000th of his career. but a 5-run seventh inning and 2-run eighth inning tied the game before Baltimore would take the lead twice in extra innings to come back and win the series. Tigers have a day off as they'll travel out west for 9 straight games, starting with the Athletics in Sacramento on Friday. The Lions opened up their training camp at the team's facility in Allen Park yesterday afternoon. Public practices start in Allen Park this Sunday. The Lions' first preseason game is Thursday, August 13th at the Cincinnati Bengals. The Lions open their regular season on Sunday, September 13th versus the New Orleans Saints at 1 p.m. at Ford Field. And today is round one of the Rocket Classic at Detroit Golf Club starting at 7 a.m. Aldrich Pottinger of South Africa is the defending champion and will tee off around 7:55. This is the final year of the tournament. For more sports, listen to the Big 1050 WTKA and online at thebig1050.com.
0: It's going to be a really nice day today. A very warm daytime high around 84 degrees. And then tomorrow, cloudy as we close out the month. It's going to stay warm with the daytime high around 85. And then Saturday cools off considerably for the first day of August, topping out at a high around 73 with some rain possibly moving into the area. Same thing on Sunday, staying cool, light rain continuing and a high around 74. Right now, 66 degrees and a minute before 8 o'clock. We're about to learn about things happening at the Arc in August. Thanks to Barb Chaffer, author, marketing director, who is on her way in right now. We're going to hear from Devin Gilfillian, the latest from Biba Doobie. Now, sun has set. It's Ann Arbor's 107.1.

Ann Arbor's 107.1 of Monsters and Men with Ordinary Creature. Before that, the latest from Biba Doobie, Sun Has Set. Her new album will be out on September 18th. 5 minutes after 8 o'clock, Thursday, July 30th. Good morning, I'm Scott Vertical. It's going to be such a nice day today. It was such a nice day yesterday, right? We get more of it again today. Bright, beautiful sunshine, a warm daytime high, around 84 degrees. Right now, we've got 66 degrees, and right around Sonic lunchtime, it's going to be like 80 degrees and sunny. Perfect for an outdoor, free concert, all ages, family friendly fun with food. You got to buy your own food. I mean, we're giving you a whole free concert. You can bring a snack. You don't have to buy anything there. You can just show up. Although usually the artists do have a merch table set up. So maybe pick up some of the artist merch, because they're performing for you. For free. And so you maybe pick up some merch at the table. But today, Joe Hurtler and the Rainbow Seekers are really going to bring the rainbows. And they are so much fun. And Joe is such a nice guy. And if you enjoyed last week with Devin Gilfillian, you will enjoy this week with Joe Hurtler and the Rainbow Seekers. If you missed last week with Devin Gilfillian, you need to be here today with Joe Hurtler and the Rainbow Seekers. Young Ritual opening up for Joe. Now, Young Ritual quite often will work with Michigander, Jason Singer in Michigander, who shows up at Sonic Lunch next Thursday. And we're going to hear from Michigander before the hour is over. But Young Ritual opening up the show around 11:30. So here's how this works. If you've never been to Sonic Lunch before, you find somewhere to park, or you bike down there, or you walk down there, depending on where you are. You get to Liberty Plaza. You don't have to get there super duper early, but you want to get there before 11:30 if you want to see Young Ritual and have a good spot. Some chairs are provided, but if you want to bring your own little camp chair, that's cool too. That kind of thing. There are some benches. There's places to sit. There's a little bit of shade these days. So it's an outdoor thing. So you show up and then, you either bring food, or you purchase food from one of the very cool local food vendors that we have there every week. There's a lot to choose from. I never quite know who's going to be there, so I don't want to say. But there's a wide variety of different food. And plus, we're right in the heart of downtown Ann Arbor, which is surrounded by restaurants. So you get some to-go food, you bring your own, you go to the food truck. You don't have to eat at all. Food does not have to be part of this at all. You get there, you see Young Ritual perform, we all take a little break while they switch the stage setup, and then right after noon, Joe Hurtler and Rainbow Seekers take the stage. They'll play for about an hour-ish, a little more than an hour, generally speaking, is how long they go. And then you go back to living your life. And it's very strange, week after week. And I don't know, if you go to Sonic Lunch on a regular basis, and I still experience this, like around 2 o'clock, 3 o'clock on a Thursday, I'll be like, I just saw a concert in the middle of the day. And it just strikes me very, very oddly that even happens. But yeah, you can go see a concert in the middle of the day. Last week, Devin Gilfillian put on a really, really great show. In a couple of weeks, X and the Hatchet Men will put on a really, really great show. We're going to hear from X and the Hatchet Men after Devin Gilfillian. It's Ann Arbor's 107.1.

0: Ann Arbor's 107.1, that is Axe and the Hatchet Men with Hotel Room. Devin Gilfillian before that. Now, Devin Gilfillian, of course, just played last week at Sonic Lunch. And in just a few weeks, on August 20th, Axe and the Hatchet Men will be playing there. And they have a new album, So Much to Tell You, and it's really good. I've been listening to it the last few weeks to get ready for Axe and the Hatchet Men at Sonic Lunch. And I think it's going to be a good show. If you like Cheesecake and Hotel Room that we've been playing from Axe and the Hatchet Men, you will absolutely love them live when they come to Sonic Lunch in just a few weeks, August 20th.
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0: Got a whole bunch of fun weeks ahead of us at Sonic Lunch. I can't wait. It's going to be great. We've got our usual rush hour things happening right now, which is good news generally. We've got slowdowns. 94 westbound from Michigan to State Street. It gets slow from 275 northbound at Ford Road all the way to the M14 275-96 interchange. We've got our usual slowdowns where US 23 meets M14. And again, it's just the usual things happening, which is, I know it's hard when your foot's stuck on the brake, but it's good that it's not an unusual stoppage, right? Coming up, let's find out what's happening at the ARC in August. Barb Chaffer, author, marketing director, will be here in just a few moments, and we're going to hear from Alabama Shakes next on 107.1.
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12: I don't know about you, but my social media feeds are flooded with lotions and potions and gadgets, all promising to unlock different components of longevity. But if you log off, take a step back from all the hype, you'll find that the actual keys to a longer, healthier life are hiding in plain sight. There are four of them. Number one, nutrition. The Mediterranean diet really is the gold standard. Number two, exercise. You should be getting 150 minutes of moderate intensity exercise or 75 minutes of vigorous intensity exercise every week, plus strength training and stretching. Number three, sleep. Sleep is when your body and your brain repair themselves. You should be getting 7 to 9 hours a night. And finally, number four often gets forgotten, socialization. It's not a bonus, it's a necessity for a healthy life, finding a sense of community, purpose, and belonging. I'm Dr. Sanjay Gupta, helping you live a better life.
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0: From the Cook and White Heating and Cooling Newsroom, I'm Jason Fissler. South Carolina said a final farewell to former U.S. Senator Lindsey Graham yesterday in Columbia. Following services in Washington, Graham's casket was honored with procession to First Baptist Church before a private burial in his hometown of Pickens County. He was 71. A former Ann Arbor resident was sentenced to 19 years in federal prison after admitting to soliciting nude photos from children online. Prosecutors say 32-year-old Cody Pavasco exchanged sexually explicit messages with multiple victims, some as young as 10, through Discord. The investigation began after a Texas mother reported inappropriate messages involving her daughter in 2024. Authorities later linked the account to Pavasco through subscriber records and IP addresses connected to Ann Arbor and Ypsilanti. In addition to his prison sentence, Pavasco must serve 10 years of supervised release after completing his term. An Ypsilanti family is mourning following a tragic minibike crash that claimed the life of a 6-year-old boy. Authorities say 6-year-old Laurante Neely Jr., known by loved ones as Baby Tay, was killed after the minibike he was riding collided with a parked car, reportedly following a brake failure. A 10-year-old who was also on the bike suffered serious injuries but is in stable condition. As the community rallies around the grieving family, his parents are calling for greater safety awareness and caution regarding young kids on mini bikes. That's the latest from the Cook and White Newsroom. Cook and White, your trusted local carrier expert for over 85 years.
1: 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Big Ten football media days wrap up today in Chicago. Today's schools being featured are Michigan, Indiana, Maryland, Nebraska, Northwestern, and Washington. Michigan will be represented by new head coach Kyle Whittingham, senior defensive tackle Trey Pierce, junior running back Jordan Marshall, and sophomore quarterback Bryce Underwood. The Tigers lost to the Baltimore Orioles 10-9 in 12 innings yesterday at Comerica Park. Tigers pitcher Tarik Skubal, in what could be his final game with the team, pitched 6 2/3 innings, striking out 6 batters, including his 1,000th of his career. But a 5-run 7th inning and 2-run 8th inning tied the game before Baltimore would take the lead twice in extra innings to come back and win the series. Tigers have a day off as they'll travel out west for 9 straight games, starting with the Athletics in Sacramento on Friday. The Lions open up their training camp at the team's facility in Allen Park yesterday afternoon. Public practices start in Allen Park this Sunday. The Lions' first preseason game is Thursday, August 13th at the Cincinnati Bengals. The Lions open their regular season on Sunday, September 13th versus the New Orleans Saints at 1 p.m. at Ford Field. And today is round one of the Rocky Classic at Detroit Golf Club starting at 7 a.m. Aldrick Pottinger of South Africa is the defending champion and will tee off around 7:55. This is the final year of the tournament. For more sports, listen to the Big Ten 50 WTKA and online at thebig1050.com.
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3: Well, it's going to be an absolutely gorgeous day. Mostly sunny and warm today. Clear skies, a high around 84 degrees. For Sonic Lunch, it's going to be around 80 degrees. It's going to be really nice. The sun gives way to increasing clouds tomorrow with a comfortable daytime high of 83 degrees. Gets a little cloudier on a Saturday with some scattered afternoon showers and a high around 80. And then it cools off a little bit more on Sunday. A mix of sun and clouds, scattered thunderstorms possible later in the day, and a high around 80. Once again, right now we've got 65 degrees at 8:25. Coming up, let's chat with Barb Chaffer Authier, marketing director for the ARC, about things happening in August. This is Alabama Shakes. It's Ann Arbor's 107.1.

0: You got to hold on. You got to hold on. You got to hold on.
1: That is Alabama Shakes on Ann Arbor's 107.1. Once a month, we have one of our very best friends stop by. She is the marketing director for the ARC, and her name is Barb Chaffer Authier. Good morning, Barb.
2: Good morning, Scott.
1: Thanks so much for coming by today and giving us a little preview of what's going to happen in August at the ARC, right?
2: Right, yeah.
1: Right. Now, today is Sonic Lunch, and so we're all, when you and I are done here, we're all going to go over and see Joe Hertler and the Rainbow Seekers down at Sonic Lunch. But Devin Gilfillian last week, how cool was that?
2: Oh, my gosh. It was so fun.
1: Yeah.
2: He's awesome.
1: Yeah, and he's a good dude. And so, and we were just talking off the air about, like, if you get a chance to interact with him personally, you have to take it because you're just going to leave feeling so much better than when you start.
2: Yeah, I said he just makes the whole world feel a little bit lighter, a little brighter. He's just such a great guy.
1: Right.
2: And he'll be back at the ARC in September.
1: Exactly. So go to thearc.org and pick up tickets right now. The show is on the 23rd, right?
2: Yes.
1: Yeah, wonderful. So if you missed all the wonderfulness from last week and Devin Gilfillian, you have another chance in September. Go to thearc.org and get those tickets. So that's September. But we want to talk about some stuff in August before we get there. So this we're going to start on the 3rd, Monday the 3rd. And I feel like, is this a prank? Are you goofing with me? the name of this band, I feel like you made this up just to goof with me a little bit.
2: I did not. They've been around a long time. This is the Hot Club of Cowtown.
1: Oh, for nearly 30 years they've been around, I suppose, right?
2: Okay. That's right. Sure. Yeah. Yeah. Western swing, jazz, great folks, you know, based in Austin.
1: Okay.
2: That's Cowtown.
1: Okay.
2: The members of the band also have some roots up here in Ann Arbor in Michigan.
1: Okay.
2: So they've been good friends of the ARC for a very long time. We're super excited to have them back on next week on Monday the 3rd.
1: Yeah. And you know what? I'm glad you mentioned that, that they're from, or, you know, some, they have a connection here because a lot of the folks that we're going to be talking about have Ann Arbor connections. A lot of Made in Michigan stuff happening this month.
2: Yeah, absolutely. I think, you know, the summer, late summer is a great time for that. You know, the big national tours are maybe winding down a little bit while they take a little break before they kick things off in the fall. And
1: right.
2: So it's a great time for us at the ARC to have some of our local favorites, some, you know, friends that are from Michigan and from the area come in and do shows. So I thought we'd kind of focus on some of those.
1: Yeah, and it's all today. Yeah, all stellar stuff. And Hot Club of Cowtown on the 3rd, which is Monday night. And then next, we're going to jump to next week, the 7th, Friday night. This sounds like a fun show, Moonmill, right?
2: Yeah, Moonmill. So this is a duo of singer-songwriters. They're very much in kind of the Simon and Garfunkel kind of vein.
1: Okay.
2: You get that vibe from their music. Beautiful harmony. And these two actually met in high school in Ann Arbor in choir.
1: Come on.
2: It's true.
1: Okay.
2: But they didn't form a band then.
1: All right.
2: They both moved to Brooklyn and discovered that they lived like two blocks from each other.
1: Come on. How does that
2: happen?
1: They
2: were like, hey, this is my friend from high school. And so that's when they just decided to start making music together.
1: Wow.
2: And they've been doing that for a while now, and we're really excited to have them. This will be their ARC debut.
1: Oh, very cool.
2: But, you know, Ann Arbor hometown show.
1: Oh, that's going to be wonderful. It's going to be a great night of music at the ARC on the 7th. Maddie Ringo is opening up, and that's we just want to give a little preview. She's coming back to the ARC also later in August. We're going to talk about her again in a moment. But wonderful Made in Michigan music happening on the 7th and all month long at the ARC. On the 8th, Bill Kirchen is stopping by again, right?
2: Yes, also an Ann Arbor High School graduate.
1: Okay.
2: But like back when Pioneer High School was Ann Arbor High School.
1: Right. Okay. Wow.
2: Yeah, Bill Kirchen, longtime friend of the ARC, guitarist for Commander Cody and the Lost Planet Airmen back in the 70s. And a great, great Americana country rockabilly show from Bill Kirchen planned for Saturday the 8th.
1: It's going to be a great Saturday night. And then another a good way to start the week, I think, is to see a show like on a Sunday night and kind of get your brain in the right mode to seize the week ahead of you. And so on Sunday the 9th, you've got a very cool pair of artists performing there as well. Again, local stuff.
2: Yeah. So these guys, again, are artists that came into into their musical being while students at the University of Michigan, the North Ingalls.
1: Okay.
2: Used to be known as the North Ingalls Band, but they've kind of dropped the band and they're just North Ingalls.
1: Nice.
2: And great, very eclectic, some horns, some lots of fun instrumentation.
1: Oh.
2: It's just an Ann Arbor vibe. You know, it really is. It's an Ann Arbor music school kind of vibe. And they are sharing this bill with Ananda Murari.
1: Okay.
2: And she's new to me.
1: Oh, okay. Yeah. She does some folk music, right? And she's a very spiritual person from what I understand.
2: Yeah. So this is elements of Indian traditional music as well as classic folk.
1: Wow.
2: It's going to be a great show, and that is on Sunday the 9th.
1: Yeah, that sounds like a good way to kick off your week. And then you can end the week on the 15th, a Saturday night. This sounds like so much fun. I'm a big fan of Carl Perkins, and George Bedard is doing a little tribute to him, right?
2: Yes. So George Bedard, of course, hometown hero, just like one of the best surf rock guitarists out there, always closes out the Ann Arbor Summer Festival at Top of the Park on the last night. And George now has this annual event where he comes to the Arc in August, and this is called the History of American Music Series.
1: Yeah.
2: So he does some of his own music, of course. He brings his whole band with him.
1: Okay.
2: But he does a tribute to, you know, a great American roots artist each year. So I've lost track of how

0: was founded by vocalist Clay Ross, who is the one with the Ann Arbor roots, by the way.
1: All right, wonderful.
0: He's worked with the Celine Fiddlers and other folks around this area.
1: Okay.
0: And it's a blend of American folk songs, jazz, country, West African kind of, and East Asian instrumentations. And so their debut album was nominated for Best Folk Album at the Grammy Awards.
1: Well, this sounds like a patchwork of different kinds of music.
0: Indeed.
1: From the American Patchwork Quartet.
0: You got it.
1: They have named themselves aptly. That sounds like a really great time. Sunday night, the 16th at the Arc. And again, any of these things, right? If any of these pique your interest, hop on the internet immediately and go to thearc.org and grab your tickets before they sell out.
0: You bet.
1: So we have a band opening at Sonic Lunch on the 13th. Lost Mary is the opener for Racing Mount Pleasant. And they're going to make a little stop at the Arc as well, right?
0: Yeah, so you can get a little taste of what they're about if you get there in time. If you, you know, duck out of work a little bit early and get there before noon, you can catch Lost Mary at Sonic Lunch. Mm-hmm. They will be back at the Arc on Tuesday, August 25th for a full show of their own. And that is actually a free show that's part of our Artist Spotlight series, where we bring in an artist, usually someone new, emerging, or
1: up and coming.
0: You know, someone that maybe people around here don't know, of course. The insiders at Sonic Lunch will already know them.
1: Right.
0: But this is an opportunity to, once again, see a free show, experience some new music, and it is, we accept donations for food gatherers.
1: Right.
0: Also.
1: Yeah, and so bring a bag full of food and, you know, a non-perishable food items on the 25th to the Arc and see Lost Mary. Oh, what a cool night that's going to be. And then a couple of Made in Michigan favorites. I see their names pop up all the time, and I think I've seen them live because they've been around so much. On the 27th, the Annie and Rod Capps Band.
0: Yes.
1: Yeah.
0: Yeah, so this is actually an album release show.
1: Oh, no kidding.
0: For the Annie and Rod Capps Band.
1: Oh, cool.
0: You know, they come to the Arc in lots of different kind of iterations throughout the year, but this is going to be the full band. And like I said, new music. It's going to be a really fun event. So come help celebrate their new album on Thursday, August 27th.
1: Oh, that's going to be fun. And I bet they have, I wonder if they're going to have copies of it for sale.
0: I wonder.
1: I don't know. We'll find out when we get there. And then we talked about Maddie Ringo a little bit earlier. She's making her second appearance at the Arc as a headliner on the 29th. What do you think we could expect that night?
0: Yeah, so Saturday the 29th, Maddie Ringo, again, another U of M grad, really is a new and fresh voice in classic American music and great singer-songwriter. She's bringing her friend Mikey Abispor to do an opening set for her. So great opportunity to find out some of the cutting edge in the Southeast Michigan music scene.
1: Yeah.
0: Check out Maddie Ringo's full show on Saturday, August 29th.
1: Now, we say it almost every month. Just about every night of the week, there is something happening at the Arc. And looking at the calendar, you have two nights off in August. So if you are looking for something to do in August, go to thearc.org and pick up tickets. Literally every night but two of the nights in August, there is something to do at the Arc. What a wonderful array of things happening. So many Made in Michigan things happening as well. But we are going to finish with an artist who I think exemplifies what the Arc is made for, if that makes sense. Does that make sense? Would you agree with that?
0: I absolutely agree with that.
1: Yeah, so on the 22nd.
0: On the 22nd, Saturday the 22nd, Rodney Crowell, the legendary Rodney Crowell, like before we had terms like alt country and outlaw country.
1: Or Americana.
0: Even Americana, yes. Rodney Crowell was the one that was playing this music and really making it a thing. And he has played with Emmylou Harris and Johnny Cash, Waylon Jennings, Keith Urban, like everyone you can think of.
1: Right.
0: He's probably done something with.
1: Yeah. And you know, if Johnny Cash was a fan of yours, that's pretty good. That's pretty good. That's pretty good.
0: Yeah.
1: So, Rodney's coming to the Ark on the 22nd, right?
0: Yes, absolutely.
1: That's going to be absolutely wonderful. So I'm surprised that's not sold out yet. It might. So you want to go to theark.org. It's going to be a wonderful Saturday night. Rodney Crowell at the Ark. In fact, you know what? He came out with an album last year, and we're going to play a track off of it. Why not?

0: do that. Barb Chaffer, author, your marketing director for the ARC, thank you so much for joining us today. And we're going to be at the ARC every single night in August, aren't
1: we? That's right. And it's Sonic Lunch every Thursday.
0: Yeah, we'll see you there. Go to thearc.org and buy tickets. And Barb, we'll chat with you again next month. It's Rodney Crowell on Ann Arbor's 107.1.

0: Ann Arbor's 107.1, Rodney Crowell, Don't Give Up On Me. That song just released last year. It's on his album Airline Highway. And Rodney Crowell is the songwriter's songwriter. He's an icon among giants. He has multiple Grammy Awards, 15 number one hits. He has written songs and performed with Emmylou Harris, Waylon Jennings, Johnny Cash, and more. And he is going to be at the Arc on August 22nd. It's a Saturday night, so you go to thearc.org and see this legend live, and the tickets are very affordable to see this legend live in our town. Rodney Crowell, Saturday, the 22nd at the Arc. Oh, it's going to be great. Coming up in just a few minutes, I have a brand new keyword for you to qualify to see Tame Impala live in Denver. So I guess I better get you the current one right now. The current keyword to possibly win airfare for two, a two-night hotel stay, and two concert tickets to see Tame Impala live in Denver is LET, like their song Let It Happen. So text the word LET, L-E-T, to 95819, and maybe you're going to find yourself with a two-night hotel stay in Denver, two tickets to the show, and airfare for two. You get to basically spend a weekend in Denver, and all you got to do is maybe pay for your own food and souvenirs and stuff, and that's it. Yeah, not too shabby. So text the word LET, L-E-T, to 95819, and you're qualified. That new keyword's coming up.
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0: We've got a little bit slower than usual happening right now. 94 westbound from Huron all the way to State Street. Now, it's normally a little slow there, but it is exceptionally slow at the moment. 275 northbound at Ford Road, leading up to the M14 275-96 interchange. Where there's construction, it's slow there as well. Other than that, looking pretty good around town. Like I said earlier, I think everybody has taken the day off because they're all going to be at Sonic Lunch today at noon with Joe Hertler and the Rainbow Seekers. Speaking of Sonic Lunch, Michigander is next on 107.1. He's playing Sonic Lunch next week.
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10: How often do you stop to wonder whether you should share something that's revealing, maybe even embarrassing, with a partner, a friend, or even your boss? In her new book called Revealing, The Underrated Power of Oversharing, behavioral scientist Leslie John says doing just that can help you deepen relationships that are vital to your life. We need people to trust us in order to get things like love, friendship, and career success. That's what she told us. When you make yourself vulnerable by revealing something sensitive, it does make other people trust you. In turn, when you ask someone to reveal something about themselves, showing that interest will generally lead someone to like you more. Why? Because people like to be asked about themselves, she says. It also signals that they are discriminating and choosy, but in a good way. I'm Dr. Sanjay Gupta, helping you live a better life.
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2: From the Cook & White Heating & Cooling newsroom, I'm Jason Fissler. U.S. stocks closed sharply lower today after the Federal Reserve kept interest rates unchanged at 3.5% to 3.75%, triggering a late session sell-off. The Dow plunged more than 1,100 points, while the NASDAQ and S&P 500 each fell over 1.5%. Markets also reacted to the renewed Middle East fighting, pushing Brent crude above $91. Heavy tech sector spending, and fresh tariffs announced earlier this month. Michigan continues to lead the nation in the number of reported cases of cyclopriasis. Over 10,000 cases of the parasitic disease have been reported and is having an added effect on the economy. Some restaurant chains and grocery stores have reported drop-offs in produce sales. The Department of Health and Human Services health officials strongly advise residents to avoid pre-wash bag lettuce or salad kits, recommending instead that consumers purchase whole heads of lettuce. And a major safety improvement project at the intersection of Ann Arbor Saline Road and Ellsworth will begin Saturday, bringing an estimated 8-week closure to southern Washtenaw County's busy intersections. The Washtenaw County Road Commission will close the intersection in Lodi and Pittsfield Township to complete a hill cut project designed to improve visibility for drivers. Residents and businesses within the construction zone will continue to have access throughout the project, but all other motorists should expect to follow a posted detour. That's the latest from the Cook & White newsroom. 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
3: 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Big Ten football media days wrap up today in Chicago. Today's schools being featured are Michigan, Indiana, Maryland, Nebraska, Northwestern, and Washington. Michigan will be represented by new head coach Kyle Whittingham, senior defensive tackle Trey Pierce, junior running back Jordan Marshall, and sophomore quarterback Bryce Underwood. The Tigers lost to the Baltimore Orioles 10-9 in 12 innings yesterday at Comerica Park. Tigers pitcher Tarik Skubal, in what could be his final game with the team, pitched 6 2/3 innings, striking out 6 batters, including his 1,000th of his career. But a 5-run 7th inning and 2-run 8th inning tied the game before Baltimore would take the lead twice in extra innings to come back and win the series. Tigers have a day off as they'll travel out west for 9 straight games, starting with the Athletics in Sacramento on Friday. The Lions opened up their training camp at the team's facility in Allen Park yesterday afternoon. Public practices start in Allen Park this Sunday. The Lions' first preseason game is Thursday, August 13th at the Cincinnati Bengals. The Lions open their regular season on Sunday, September 13th versus the New Orleans Saints at 1 p.m. at Ford Field. And today is round one of the Rocket Classic at Detroit Golf Club starting at 7 a.m. Aldrich Pottinger of South Africa is the defending champion and will tee off around 7:55. This is the final year of the tournament. 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
4: It's going to be a gorgeous day today. Beautiful sunshine all day long. Clear skies, a very pleasant, warm high around 84. Around Sonic lunchtime, it's going to be like 80. Going to be a perfect summer afternoon. Tomorrow, the sun gives way to increasing clouds throughout the day. With a high near 85, we might get a couple of scattered afternoon or evening thunderstorms tomorrow. Cooler and cloudier on Saturday. Scattered thunderstorms move throughout the area, bringing a daytime high. Look at this. It says between 73 and 83. I guess they're still trying to whittle it down. Sunday, a mix of clouds and lingering light rain, more spotty showers, daytime temperatures topping out in the mid-70s. Right now, we've got 70 degrees. Very pleasant at 2 minutes before 9 o'clock. I'm going to open up the 107.1 ticket window, give you another shot at seeing Brandi Carlile live at Meadowbrook on the 21st of August with special guest I'm With Her. I'm about to open up the 107.1 ticket window. We're also going to hear from Talking Heads. This is Michigander performing at next week's Sonic Lunch. He's freaking out on Ann Arbor's 107.1.

Noah Kahan, Doors on Ann Arbor's 107.1. Michigander before that with his latest Freaking Out, his new album, Over Before You Know It, comes out tomorrow. And so tomorrow, Michigander in the spotlight for Feature Artist Friday. Every hour, all day long, you're going to hear different tunes from Michigander, who is also the headliner for next week's Bank of Ann Arbor Sonic Lunch. So we're going to be talking a lot about Michigander over the next week, and we're very excited. I have not heard the new album yet, but Mark Copeland, our afternoon guy, has. He says there are a lot of bangers on there. Well, he didn't say a lot of bangers. He's too old to talk like that. But translating it for young people, there's a lot of bangers on the Michigander album that comes out tomorrow. So we're very excited about that. It is 6 minutes after 9 o'clock Thursday, July 30th. I'm Scott Vertical. I am also too old to say things like there are a lot of bangers on that album, even when it's true. It's just not something that occurs to me to say. Today is going to be absolutely gorgeous, bright, beautiful sunshine all day long, clear skies, and a high around 84. It's going to be around 80-ish or so. Sunshine, 80 degrees for Bank of Ann Arbor Sonic Lunch happening at Liberty Plaza at the corner of Liberty and Division. 70 degrees right now. Absolutely gorgeous outside. I hope you get a chance to get outside and get some fresh air, even if just for a little bit. Like yesterday, if you had an opportunity to go outdoors and just enjoy it, oh man, it was really, really nice. So I hope, you know, if you can, like, if you can't come to Sonic Lunch, which I understand not everybody can make it, if you can take your lunch outside or walk around the block, you know, if you feel like you're working like an office block or whatever, you can go around the block a little bit, just get some fresh air. It's going to make you feel really, really nice today. It's going to be a good day. And it's going to be an even better day if you win Brandi Carlile tickets. Coming up in less than a half an hour, I'll open up the 107.1 ticket window. Brandi Carlile performing at Meadowbrook on the 21st of August, along with I'm With Her. And I've got those for you coming up in just a little bit. We're also going to hear the latest from Phoebe Bridgers, Pearl Jam on the way this hour. This is Lord. It's Ann Arbor's 107.1. I've never seen

at the bottom of

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0: Ann Arbor's 107.1 Pearl Jam and Wish List from the album Yield. Before that word from Jesse Wells, it is 28 minutes after 9 o'clock. Let's get you into a very cool show.
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0: Brandi Carlile is going to be at Meadowbrook on the 21st of August. It's going to be a Friday night, and it's going to be a blast. And the band I'm With Her is going to be there as well. And I think probably Sista Strings playing with Brandi as well. I think they're on tour with her, right? We love Sista Strings here. Look, it's going to be an amazing show no matter who's there, but we want you to be there. 734-998-1071. 734-998-1071. Get you in to see Brandi Carlile on the 21st of August. Good luck. 734-998-1071. It's Phoebe Bridgers.

Indie giants Interpol are about to release their new album, This Mirror Weighs a Ton. They're coming to the Masonic Jack White Theater October 9th, and you can win tickets all week with 107.1 Ticket Window.

0: before I go, I got a couple things I got to take care of. First of all, congratulations to Eileen from Ann Arbor. She's got tickets for Brandi Carlile with special guest I'm With Her at Meadowbrook on the 21st of August. We've got more of those for you later on with Mark Copeland. But Eileen, I hope you enjoy that show. And I appreciate you listening today. And I hope you have a great rest of your weekend. Later on today, Mark also has Outlaw Music Festival tickets, Eric Clapton, Interpol, and of course, more keywords to qualify you to see Tame Impala live in Denver. I have not given you the current keyword to do that. So right now, the keyword is happen. H-A-P-P-E-N, like their song Let It Happen. Text the word happen, H-A-P-P-E-N, to 95819. This is a brand new keyword. You haven't used it yet. And if you do this, you're then qualified for a two-night hotel stay, two concert tickets, and airfare for two for Tame Impala live in Denver in September. It's basically a weekend in Denver with a whole bunch of the expenses paid. It's pretty cool. So text the word happen, H-A-P-P-E-N, to 95819. Good luck. Coming up, Kelly's in next. She's got 107 minutes of nonstop music lined up for you, including Jack Johnson, The Police, Sheryl Crow, St. Paul and the Broken Bones, and more. It all kicks off 107 minutes of nonstop music sponsored by Bank of Ann Arbor with Modest Mouse, their latest Picking Dragons Pockets. I'm going to talk to you again tomorrow morning, or I will see you out at Sonic Lunch with Joe Hertler and the Rainbow Seekers starting at 11:30 with Young Ritual. And I hope that you have the opportunity to help make something good happen for somebody else today. And I hope something good happens for you. I'll talk to you again tomorrow morning.
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2: 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We've got Kate taking her own journey with an Elton John number one song. 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
4: There are lots of things you can measure to get an idea of how healthy you are at any given moment. Temperature, heart rate, blood pressure, just to name a few. But how about how healthy you will be and how long you're likely to live? According to a new study out of the University at Buffalo, two simple strength tests are pretty accurate at predicting longevity in older women. One is hand grip strength, and the other is how quickly people can stand up from a seated position without using their arms. By the way, I remember interviewing former President Jimmy Carter when he was quite old and being really impressed how he just popped out of the chair without using his arms. Not a lot of older people can actually do that. But I think the message here is that maintaining strength as you age is going to help you perform everyday activities, but also help you avoid injury and stay independent. I'm Dr. Sanjay Gupta, helping you live a better life.
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1: The Beatles are coming out with a deluxe reissue of their brilliant album Rubber Soul, which really started the Beatles' creative evolution 61 years ago. This version features 24 early session recordings and 20 previously unreleased takes. And get this, a new song no one's ever heard until this project got started. It's a John Lennon song called Little Girl. It's really more of an unfinished demo found by Sean Lennon and very reminiscent of I'm Only Sleeping. Rubber Soul Deluxe will be out October 2nd. And a favorite of Ann Arbor Folk Festival fans, Richard Thompson, is releasing his 20th album October 16th called Hippies, Thugs, and Heroes. The 50th Ann Arbor Folk Festival is coming up in about 6 months. Maybe he'll be back. Whatever you're doing this weekend, music can make it better. And we've got great shows produced right here in Ann Arbor, like Fine Tuning with Martin Bandyke, Treetown Sound, and Sonic Bliss. Don't miss any of them. 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

I used to wonder why you never said goodbye.

The revival is Heartstop on Ann Arbor's 107.1. Get It Honest is the name of the new album. It is out now. And St. Paul and the Broken Bones with Sushi and Coca-Cola. Hey, how you doing? It's Sonic Lunch Summer Concert Series Day with Joe Hertler and the Rainbow Seekers. Make sure when you get there early, and you should get there early, with Young Ritual opening the show at 11:30, that you leave a dance floor when you put your chair down. Because they're going to make you dance. Music on the way from Sam Fender and Olivia Dean, The Killers, something from Maggie Rogers, and Jack Antonoff has a new album, Everyone for 10 Minutes. We'll play something from his new album coming up as well. And I have your national keyword coming up in just a little bit. All right, let's get started on 107 Minutes of Tunes brought to you by Bank of Ann Arbor with Sheryl Crow. On Ann Arbor's 107.1, good morning, I'm Kelly Brown.

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I still just love the way Mumford & Sons' voices go together with Hozier. 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

Maggie Rogers, Don't Forget Me on Ann Arbor's 107.1. Your national keyword for right now is happen, H-A-P-P-E-N. 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Text that word, happen, to 95819. That qualifies you to see Tame Impala in Denver on the Deadbeat Tour. Airfare for two, two-night hotel stay, and two concert tickets to the show. Happen. H-A-P-P-E-N. Text that word to 95819. I'll have a brand new national keyword for you at about 12:15. Stay tuned for that. Right now, new music from Bleachers. 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

That's Fish and Heavy Things on Ann Arbor's 107.1 Collective Soul coming up right now. The very latest from Death Cab for Cutie. I Built You a Tower is the name of the latest album. Here's Stone Over Water on Ann Arbor's 107.1.

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1: Something not so new from Noah Kahan. That's Dial Drunk from Stick Season on Ann Arbor's 107.1. Well, Phoebe Bridgers will be at LCA on October 3rd. Looking forward to seeing her there. That is just, you know, when you're used to seeing somebody at a small venue, LCA is just outrageously huge for Phoebe Bridgers. Let's go back and play something from Boy Genius. 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

Bakar, and First Time on Ann Arbor's 107.1, and Lovely the Band and Broken. Before that, as I take you through 107 minutes of tunes brought to you by Bank of Ann Arbor, May Early Wine on the way. Right now, Miles Smith will play his latest, Hold Me in the Dark, on 107.1.

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1: 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Number one, nutrition. 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
1: The ladies from Grace Potter, Love Me Not, from the album Trespasser on Ann Arbor's 107.1. Boy, she was incredible at the Michigan Theater. We transferred her over there from the Sonic Lunch Summer Concert Series stage at Liberty Plaza, and she was phenomenal at the Michigan Theater stage. Grace Potter, Love Me Not, from Trespasser, August 21st is when the album drops on Ann Arbor's 107.1. Here's Mount Joy and Highway Queen.

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Nathaniel Solo, Nathaniel Rateliff, and It's Still All Right on Ann Arbor's 107.1. Hey, your current national keyword is happen, H-A-P-P-E-N. Text that word to 95819 because I got a new one for you coming up in just a couple of minutes. Hey, turn it up because I'm going to play the new one from Cage the Elephant. Here's Beaches in Tennessee. You're going to love it on Ann Arbor's 107.1.

KREM, the one I love on Ann Arbor's 107.1. We also heard 10,000 Maniacs and Trouble Me. Your national keyword for right now is, and it's a new one, high, H-I-G-H. High is your national keyword if you want to go to Denver to see Tame Impala on the Deadbeat Tour. Airfare for two, two-night hotel stay, and two concert tickets to the show could be yours only if you qualify yourself. High, H-I-G-H. Text that word to 95819 right now. Text high, H-I-G-H, to 95819 right now. That is your new national keyword. If you win, you'll be on your way to Denver to see Tame Impala, Kevin Parker's project. The Deadbeat Tour is going on now. You could win airfare for two, two-night hotel stay, and two concert tickets to the show. Good luck. It's all from us right here at Ann Arbor's 107.1. Here's Alabama Shakes.

0: Alabama Shakes, I Feel Hope Coming on Ann Arbor's 107.1. I Must Be Dreaming is the name of the new album. It'll be out on August 28th. New Alabama Shakes. Today is a very special day if you love Kate Bush. It is her 68th birthday. 68 years old for Kate Bush today on July 30th. We have a great trinity of women today. Stay tuned. That's next.
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1: Time to honor some great women. 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So let's play a couple of the Kate Bush tracks and something from the last dinner party. We're going to kick things off with Wuthering Heights. From The Kick Inside from 1978, here's Kate Bush. Happy birthday, Kate Bush. On Trinity of Women, brought to you by Trinity Health.

0: The Last Dinner Party from their most recent album, From the Pyre. That's Knocking at the Sky on Ann Arbor's 107.1. We also heard two from Kate Bush on her 68th birthday. We're Running Up That Hill and Wuthering Heights from The Kick Inside from 1978. Happy birthday, Kate Bush. Wrapping up Trinity of Women brought to you by Trinity Health. So glad we have this segment honoring women in rock and roll. My name is Kelly Brown. Thank you so much for tuning in today. We have music on the way from Jesse Wells, The Cure, and Beck next.
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2: If I were to ask you what makes for a good night's sleep, you'd probably say a dark, quiet room, not too many things on your mind. But every night when you go to get some Z's, how often do you really think about the temperature in your bedroom? Temperature may be one of the most underappreciated factors in sleep. That's according to the Senior Vice President of Research and Scientific Affairs at the National Sleep Foundation. We often hear about lights and screens and stress, but even modest changes in temperature and airflow can influence both how quickly you fall asleep and how deeply you stay asleep. Most experts will recommend a room temperature of 60 to 67 degrees Fahrenheit. You might also experiment with your sheets and what you actually wear to bed. Play around a bit and see what improves your sleep. You might be delightfully surprised. I'm Dr. Sanjay Gupta, helping you live a better life.
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1: Join me just after 4 o'clock this afternoon. Happy birthday to the otherworldly Kate Bush. We've got Kate taking your own journey with an Elton John number one song. What song is it? 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

that's the latest from Michigander freaking out on Ann Arbor's 107.1. Lots going on with Michigander. He's got a new album coming out, Over Before You Know It, which will be out tomorrow. He's playing St. Andrew's Hall. That show is November 13th. And he's playing Liberty Plaza for Bank of Ann Arbor's Sonic Launch Summer Concert Series 1 week from today on August 6th. Metal Bubble Trio will open the show. We will see you in 1 week at the Sonic Launch Summer Concert Series brought to you by Bank of Ann Arbor and 107.1. Here's Cannons and Bad Dream.

0: Tears for Fears on Ann Arbor's 107.1 Head Over Heels, Cannon's Bad Dream, and of course Michigander before that. His album is out tomorrow. Over Before You Know It is the name of the album. Freaking Out is the single we heard. Remember, he'll be at St. Andrews Hall on November 13th and the Sonic Launch Summer Concert Series brought to you by Bank of Ann Arbor. Next week, 1 week from today, he will be there at Liberty Plaza. And you will be too, right? Michigander, we've been waiting all summer for this. We've been waiting all summer for every single one of them. The record company on the way. We'll be right back with Matt Mason next on 107.1.
1: Somewhere along the line, a lot of radio stations forgot about the music. You know, like it was an afterthought. We're proud to be music heads at Ann Arbor's 107.1. And that's why we have cool features like New Music Monday, Studio A2, Made in Michigan Artists, Kopi's Cover of the Day, Feature Artist Friday, and A Trinity of Women. Maybe you missed that connection with music, that thing that made you say, oh, wow. Well, it's all right here. It'd be a lot easier to just paint by the numbers, but we think it's worth the extra effort to share our passion for music with you. We'll always play all your favorites and surprise you with a curve once in a while. That's the fun part. And it's produced right here at home. It's Ann Arbor's 107.1.
2: A Better Life with Dr. Sanjay Gupta.
3: They say consistency is key, but sometimes you just gotta switch it up. A new study out of Harvard School of Public Health found that varying your exercise routine could add years to your life. What exercise someone did didn't matter much. What did matter was that all the exercises together worked all the muscle groups in their body. Now, an added benefit to changing things up is it can help you push through the plateau effect. That's when your body gets so efficient at doing something that you actually stop getting better at it. And we know from previous research that specializing in any one sport at a young age can make someone actually more prone to injury. And as experts we talk to point out, even elite athletes switch up things with their workouts, making sure to target strength, cardio, flexibility, balance, and doing that every single week. I'm Dr. Sanjay Gupta, helping you live a better life.
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1: The record company are so magnetic and cool and energetic live. They just drag you up with them. Here's Talk to Me. I remember because they played the Sonic Lunch Summer Concert Series almost exactly a year ago. Here's Talk to Me on Ann Arbor's 107.1.

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1: The Beatles are coming out with a deluxe reissue of their brilliant album Rubber Soul, which really started the Beatles' creative evolution 61 years ago. This version features 24 early session recordings and 20 previously unreleased takes. And get this, a new song no one's ever heard until this project got started. It's a John Lennon song called Little Girl. It's really more of an unfinished demo found by Sean Lennon and very reminiscent of I'm Only Sleeping. Rubber Soul Deluxe will be out October 2nd. And a favorite of Ann Arbor Folk Festival fans, Richard Thompson, is releasing his 20th album October 16th called Hippies, Thugs, and Heroes. The 50th Ann Arbor Folk Festival is coming up in about 6 months. Maybe he'll be back. Whatever you're doing this weekend, music can make it better. And we've got great shows produced right here in Ann Arbor, like Fine Tuning with Martin Van Dyke, Treetown Sound, and Sonic Bliss. Don't miss any of them. 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

Teddy Swims at LCA on September 29th. The place will be packed. I've Tried Everything But Therapy Part 2 is the name of the album where you can find that tune. Teddy Swims, Bad Dreams on Ann Arbor's 107.1. We also had Bowie in there with Rebel Rebel. Time now for Lucy Dacus, a song that we all like and can't stop singing. Here's Planting Tomatoes on Ann Arbor's 107.1.

U2 Street of Dreams. If you haven't seen that video that everybody was talking about with the school bus, and then it started raining, and then they went on somebody's balcony. If you haven't seen the video, make sure you see it. U2 Street of Dreams, brand new song from the band on Ann Arbor's 107.1. Your national keyword is high for the Tame Impala trip to see Kevin Parker in Denver. Tame Impala in Denver on the Deadbeat Tour. Airfare for two, two-night hotel stay, and two concert tickets to the show. High, H-I-G-H, is your national keyword. Text that word to 95819. Mark Copeland will have your next national keyword, okay? But that is your national keyword right now, H-I-G-H. Text it, because we're running out of time, guys. Text it to 95819. Here's Shade and Trampoline on 107.1.

Crowded House always sounds good on Ann Arbor's 107.1. We also had Shade and Trampoline before that. Music on the way from Noah Kahan will play his very latest. Right now, Death Cab for Cutie. I Built You a Tower is the name of the new album. It is out now. Here's Riptides on 107.1.

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1: From the album We Were Dead Before the Ship Even Sank, that's Modest Mouse and Dashboard on Ann Arbor's 107.1. Here's the latest from Noah Kahan. The Great Divide is the name of the album. It is out now. 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
1: 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Just play the game one way. You hit a ball in the gap, run. 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

Role Model is coming to town to the Michigan Lottery Amphitheater at Freedom Hill on September 30th. He's coming with his alias and all, Chuck Timely and the Hourglass. August 7th is when the album comes out, pretty soon. That is next Friday. Role Model and High Hopes 3000. Here's his latest on Ann Arbor's 107.1.

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0: Blondie on Ann Arbor's 107.1, One Way or Another, and Role Model before that. High Hopes 3000 is the name of the single. Chuck Timely in the Hourglass. The album will be out August 7th, which is 1 week from tomorrow. Mark Copeland is up next. He has Copey's cover of the day, which is always fun. He has tickets to give away. He also has the latest national keyword if you want to see Tame Impala in Denver on the Deadbeat Tour. Airfare for two, two-night hotel stay, and two concert tickets. That's coming up next. And so is the Heavy Heavy. Feel next on Ann Arbor's 107.1.
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2: How often do you stop to wonder whether you should share something that's revealing, maybe even embarrassing, with a partner, a friend, or even your boss? In her new book called Revealing, The Underrated Power of Oversharing, behavioral scientist Leslie John says doing just that can help you deepen relationships that are vital to your life. We need people to trust us in order to get things like love, friendship, and career success. That's what she told us. When you make yourself vulnerable by revealing something sensitive, it does make other people trust you. In turn, when you ask someone to reveal something about themselves, showing that interest will generally lead someone to like you more. Why? Because people like to be asked about themselves, she says. It also signals that they are discriminating and choosy, but in a good way. I'm Dr. Sanjay Gupta, helping you live a better life.
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1: It's the last Sounds and Sights on Thursday night in Chelsea for 2026. 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All About Eve presents Good Trouble at the Arc tonight. It's Depot Town Cruise Night Ypsilanti with the Rally in the Alley as well. Emma's Wedding is at the Purple Rose in Chelsea. It's Trivia Night at Connor O'Neill's Irish Pub, and it's Baked Bingo at Ashley's in Ann Arbor. 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That's Out and About for Thursday, July 30th. I'm Mark Copeland for Ann Arbor's 107.1.

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Hozier and Eat Your Young on Ann Arbor's 107.1. It is new music from Leon Bridges. It's a very festive song. Very, very catchy. It's called Light the Way on 107.1.

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1: Join me just after 4 o'clock this afternoon. Happy birthday to the otherworldly Kate Bush. We've got Kate taking her own journey with an Elton John #1 song. 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

Vampire Weekend, Unbelievers on Ann Arbor's 107.1. That is from the album Modern Vampires of the City. And city is our new national keyword for a chance to see Tame Impala in Denver. The grand prize is airfare for two, two-night hotel stay, two concert tickets for their show Friday, September 11th at Ball Arena, a sold-out show. That should be a great one. Again, text the word city, C-I-T-Y, to 95819 to get qualified. It's music from Sam Fender and Olivia Dean. It's Rain Me In with 107.1.

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1: If I were to ask you what makes for a good night's sleep, you'd probably say a dark, quiet room, not too many things on your mind. But every night when you go to get some Z's, how often do you really think about the temperature in your bedroom? Temperature may be one of the most underappreciated factors in sleep. That's according to the Senior Vice President of Research and Scientific Affairs at the National Sleep Foundation. We often hear about lights and screens and stress, but even modest changes in temperature and airflow can influence both how quickly you fall asleep and how deeply you stay asleep. Most experts will recommend a room temperature of 60 to 67 degrees Fahrenheit. You might also experiment with your sheets and what you actually wear to bed. Play around a bit and see what improves your sleep. You might be delightfully surprised. I'm Dr. Sanjay Gupta, helping you live a better life.
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3: 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At 7 o'clock, we'll figure out what to do this weekend with Life in Ann Arbor. 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

The legendary Eric Clapton is coming to Little Caesars Arena in Detroit September 6th. 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

Florence and the Machine with My Love on Ann Arbor's 107.1. And no doubt, Kate Bush had to be an influence on Florence Welch. Today is Kate Bush's birthday, so we've got Kate doing a cover just after 4 o'clock for Kopi's cover of the day. It's music from Miles Smith. It's Hold Me in the Dark with 107.1.

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1: Happy 68th birthday to one of the most talented and interesting artists that has ever existed, Kate Bush. She sounded like nobody before her, but a lot of people have tried to sound like her since she came out in the late 70s. We've got her covering one of her influences, Elton John. 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

0: Goose with Good to Be on Ann Arbor's 107.1. Before that, for Kopi's cover of the day, Kate Bush on her 68th birthday, covering Elton John and Bernie Taupin's Rocket Man, with all these artists selling their music rights and catalogs for hundreds of millions of dollars. Elton and Bernie are not going to do that. They're going to leave that decision up to their kids and grandkids because they just don't need the money. And I think that's awesome.
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0: The early 2000s New York indie scene was popping with artists like Yeah Yeah Yeahs, The Strokes, and Interpol. It's covered in a great book and film called Meet Me in the Bathroom. I've got tickets for Interpol. They're coming to Masonic Temple Theater in Detroit October 9th. If you want to see them, call 734-998-1071. It's Simple Minds.

0: Back with Ride Lonesome on Ann Arbor's 107.1. Ashley from Westland called up. Got tickets to go see Interpol. That's going to be at Masonic Temple in Detroit on October 9th. And usually when we get tickets to give away for shows at Masonic Temple and the Jack White Theater, they're usually pretty good tickets, actually. I know the outdoor shows, they're usually lawn tickets. But yeah, I've always liked the tickets we've had for Masonic Temple Theater and the Masonic Jack White Theater. Plus, Ashley suggested a potential Kopi's cover of the Day Song. We may do that next week.
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0: Not seeing any crash reports right now, but you are going to go slow. Eastbound 94 from 23 to Ann Arbor Saline Road. Both directions of 23 between Geddes and 94. And then westbound 96, slow traffic from Milford Road to US 23. And some of the red lights in Ann Arbor are entirely too long. Someone needs to fix that. Coming up, I've got a chance to win tickets for the Outlaw Music Festival, plus the latest from Grace Potter on 107.1.
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Plus, we've also got interviews with community leaders and organizers keeping you informed and in touch with Washtenaw County. We're grabbing lunch at the same places you are, taking part in the same uniquely Washtenaw County activities, and getting stuck at the same long red lights. Seriously. 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Always. Since 2004. 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
1: Now, Willie Nelson paid his tax debts, and weed is legal in more than half the country, but he's still an outlaw at heart. The Outlaw Music Festival with Willie Nelson and family, also the Avett Brothers, Don Was and his band, Steven Wilson, that is going to be at Pine Knob on Saturday, August 22nd. If you want to be an outlaw like Willie Nelson, call 734-998-1071. 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

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When

0: It's Noah Kahn and Northern Attitude on Ann Arbor's 107.1. I want to tell you the story of Lucas from a town not too far from here called Ypsilanti. See, Lucas is an outlaw now. And if you're looking for Lucas, you think you're going to find him. Well, maybe you can find him August 22nd on a great big hill in Clarkston, Michigan, at a place called Pine Knob, because he just won tickets to be at the Outlaw Music Festival. Other outlaws like Willie Nelson and his family, Stephen Wilson, the Avett Brothers, Don Was, and many others. I've got more of these tickets to give away tomorrow, actually.
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0: Don't be an outlaw on the roads. Drive safely, but you're going to drive slowly in a few spots, like US 23 both directions, Geddes to I-94, eastbound 94 between 23 and Ann Arbor Saline Road. You can probably see that's going to stretch to Jackson Avenue before too long, and westbound 96 slow from Milford Road to US 23. Coming up, even more tickets, this time from Brandi Carlile, and the new one from Bridget Calls Me Baby on 107.1.
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3: I don't know about you, but my social media feeds are flooded with lotions and potions and gadgets, all promising to unlock different components of longevity. But if you log off, take a step back from all the hype, you'll find that the actual keys to a longer, healthier life are hiding in plain sight. There are four of them. Number one, nutrition. The Mediterranean diet really is the gold standard. Number two, exercise. You should be getting 150 minutes of moderate intensity exercise or 75 minutes of vigorous intensity exercise every week, plus strength training and stretching. Number three, sleep. Sleep is when your body and your brain repair themselves. You should be getting 7 to 9 hours a night. And finally, number four, often gets forgotten, socialization. It's not a bonus. It's a necessity for a healthy life, finding a sense of community, purpose, and belonging. I'm Dr. Sanjay Gupta, helping you live a better life.
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1: A very busy day for the ticket window. This time around, it's Brandi Carlile and special guest, I'm With Her. This will be at Meadowbrook Friday, August 21st. If you want to win these tickets, call 734-998-1071. It's Bridget Calls Me Baby. I can take the sun out of the sky.

least Robert Smith has tomorrow to look forward to. Friday, I'm in love from The Cure on Ann Arbor's 107.1. Carol from Ann Arbor called up, and she wins tickets to go see Brandi Carlile at Meadowbrook with special guest I'm With Her. That show is, 3 weeks from tomorrow, Friday, August 21st. I will open up the 107.1 ticket window one more time in about 7 minutes. Give you a shot to win tickets for Eric Clapton at Little Caesars Arena. That will be on Sunday, September 6th. It's the latest from Cage the Elephant. It's Beaches in Tennessee with Ann Arbor's 107.1.

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1: When you see lists about the all-time great guitar players in rock music, Eric Clapton's always in the top five. 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
1: The Beatles are coming out with a deluxe reissue of their brilliant album Rubber Soul, which really started the Beatles' creative evolution 61 years ago. This version features 24 early session recordings and 20 previously unreleased takes. And get this, a new song no one's ever heard until this project got started. It's a John Lennon song called Little Girl. It's really more of an unfinished demo found by Sean Lennon and very reminiscent of I'm Only Sleeping. Rubber Soul Deluxe will be out October 2nd. And a favorite of Ann Arbor Folk Festival fans, Richard Thompson, is releasing his 20th album October 16th called Hippies, Thugs, and Heroes. The 50th Ann Arbor Folk Festival is coming up in about 6 months. Maybe he'll be back. Whatever you're doing this weekend, music can make it better. And we've got great shows produced right here in Ann Arbor, like Fine Tuning with Martin Bandyke, Treetown Sound, and Sonic Bliss. 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
1: Don't play the album version of that song on the radio. That is Little Lion Man from Mumford & Sons with Ann Arbor's 107.1. Brand new music from Phoebe Bridgers. I'm looking forward to hearing more of this album, Lost Weekend. We'll get the full album a couple of weeks from tomorrow. This is Lost Boys with 107.1.

On 23 slow between 94 and the Huron River. And then the one crash in the area is I-96 westbound at Pleasant Valley Road. It's blocking the left lane. The backup goes past Milford and a delay of 20 minutes or more. Again, that crash is westbound 96 at Pleasant Valley Road, blocking the left lane. Coming up, we've got music from the Killers on 107.1.

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Natalie Merchant with Jealousy on Ann Arbor's 107.1. It's a beautiful day today. It was perfect at Sonic Lunch, and this beautiful weather continues this evening. Plenty of outdoor activities. Depot Town Cruise Nights with Rally in the Alley. You've got the A2 Summer Streets. And for the last time in 2026, Sounds and Sights Thursday night in Chelsea. So get outside and enjoy this beautiful weather while it's still here. We've got a rundown of other activities too with Out and About in just a few minutes with 107.1. Tomorrow it's Michigander for Feature Artist Friday to celebrate his new album, which is outstanding. It's called Over Before You Know It. This is the lead single, Freaking Out, with Ann Arbor's 107.1.

Michael Kiwanuka and Cold Little Heart with Ann Arbor's 107.1. Now, that is the edited single version, not edited because there's anything obscene in it, because the album version is 10 minutes long. Not too many radio songs are 10 minutes long. This is Made in Michigan Music, brought to you by Chelsea Lumber. It's the White Stripes on Ann Arbor's 107.1.

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You know, you're throwing someone out of your life, but you do it with such a snappy song. 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

Indie giants Interpol are about to release their new album, This Mirror Weighs a Ton. 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

0: That is Axe and the Hatchet Man in Hotel Room with Ann Arbor's 107.1, headlining Bank of Ann Arbor's Sonic Lunch August 20th. Second to last one of the season and the last one at Liberty Plaza, because the closing one will be at Michigan Theater with Mavis Staples. But I think you're going to love Axe and the Hatchet Man on August 20th. Okay, weather-wise, increasing clouds overnight, low of 64. Gets a bit warm tomorrow, increasing clouds and a high of 90. 70% chance of showers on Saturday with a high of 81. We need rain, but does it have to be on a Saturday? Sunday, chance of showers and thunderstorms with a high of 80. And then mostly sunny and 81 on Monday. Coming up, music from Vance Joy. Also a great timeless cut from The Cars with 107.1.
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2: There are lots of things you can measure to get an idea of how healthy you are at any given moment. Temperature, heart rate, blood pressure, just to name a few. But how about how healthy you will be and how long you're likely to live? According to a new study out of the University at Buffalo, two simple strength tests are pretty accurate at predicting longevity in older women. One is hand grip strength, and the other is how quickly people can stand up from a seated position without using their arms. By the way, I remember interviewing former President Jimmy Carter when he was quite old and being really impressed how he just popped out of the chair without using his arms. Not a lot of older people can actually do that. But I think the message here is that maintaining strength as you age is going to help you perform everyday activities, but also help you avoid injury and stay independent. I'm Dr. Sanjay Gupta, helping you live a better life.
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2004 when that came out, a lot of people thought Billy Joel wrote that song about, obviously, September 11th, because it was kind of, you know, still fresh in the mind. But it was actually about his father's passing. A little tidbit for you. Ann Arbor's 107.1. That was Green Day, Wake Me Up When September Ends. And this is Jesse Wells.

0: It's Rob Reinhart, your host for Acoustic Cafe. On the next program, it is new Allison Russell with guests. The band out of Indiana, Houndmouth, have returned. 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

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I've got a great Studio A2 track coming up after Role Model. 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
1: That's my favorite. They might be Giants, Studio A2. And yes, that was Particle Man. Ann Arbor's 107.1, 2007. November 14th, that was recorded. Maybe some of you were there. I wish I was. Sounded super fun. Thanks for tuning in. 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